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1: I'm Corey Atkinson. Here's what's trending on Play. Police are highlighting their efforts to remove drugs and firearms from Fort McMurray streets following a significant seizure. John Tupper brings us up to date.
2: Alert officers seized cocaine, methamphetamines, and other drugs, 3 firearms, and more than $4,000 in cash. 2 local men face multiple charges, while investigators will test the firearms to see if they've been used in other crimes. For Harvard Media News, I'm John Tupper.
1: Fort McMurray residents are being invited to experience Alberta aviation up close at a free community event. Pilots participating in Alberta Air Tours will arrive August 15th for aircraft displays and conversations with visitors. The celebration also features aviation career information, music, and door prizes, with free admission and parking available to everyone. Cancer researchers are expanding their work as Alberta invests in clinical trials and new treatment options. Funding will support CAR T-cell therapy research in Edmonton and a Lethbridge trial examining whether prostate cancer patients can safely receive fewer radiation sessions. The $35 million investment supports Alberta's broader 10-year strategy to improve cancer care. Road safety is a shared responsibility as more cyclists take advantage of warm summer weather. Wood Buffalo RCMP are asking drivers to remain patient, avoid distractions, and check mirrors and blind spots for bicycles. Cyclists traveling in groups are encouraged to ride single file on roadways, helping riders navigate obstacles and safely share space with traffic. Canada's next federal budget is taking shape, with public consultations now open across the country. The government says Budget 2026 will focus on supporting families, workers, and businesses, while encouraging investment and strengthening the economy. And debate is continuing over the role carbon capture should play in Canada's energy future. A Fraser Institute study says most historical projects were developed to increase oil and gas recovery rather than permanently store carbon. The report suggests continued technological development will be needed for CCUS to achieve the large-scale emissions reductions envisioned by governments and industry. You can always access your local and Canadian news by downloading our app or visiting play1037.ca. That's what's trending on Play. I'm Corey Atkinson.
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1: From the Harvard Media News Center, here is your Fort McMurray weather. A risk of a thunderstorm this evening, showers ending near midnight and then clearing. The low will be 12. Tomorrow, increasing cloudiness and a chance of afternoon showers with a high of 19. Friday, partly cloudy and 22. Saturday, sunny and 26. Sunday, periods of rain and 24. Monday, partly cloudy and 23. And on Tuesday, partly cloudy and 27.
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1: I'm starting to get too nervous when I talk to my neighbors because things have been going well. We are getting along. There's no conflict between us. Our children are roughly the same age. They might even play together one day. But we've only had pleasant conversation. So brief, so quick, fluffy, basically about nothing. So when I see them walking around outside of our home and we stop to chat, we talk for like 2 minutes and then I get sweaty and I panic and I cut the conversation short and run away because I'm worried that I'll say something stupid. But this has gone on long enough that now it seems like I am doing something stupid by ending the conversation prematurely, and I don't know how to drag that discussion out. Because we are now in a territory where I run an incredibly high risk of screwing everything up by saying one wrong thing during an otherwise normal conversation. And the problem is they might hear this, and is that even worse?
0: Tonight. 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
2: I am trying my absolute best to like mosquitoes right now. I really am. Because there's just too many this year. There's no way that I can see another mosquito without losing my mind if I don't tell myself they're good for something. So if you see a mosquito and you need to calm your nerves just a bit, here's a few things you can tell yourself. Number one, they are an excellent food source for other animals. If you see a lot of mosquitoes, it just means that something else is eating good tonight. Number two, they only show up when it's wet outside. The fact that there's so many mosquitoes this year just means that we're incredibly hydrated. That's good, right? And number three, most upsetting, mosquitoes are pollinators. The same way that bumblebees pollinate flowers, mosquitoes do that too. And I don't want to admit it because if that weren't the case, I would eradicate all of them off of the face of the earth immediately. But the fact of the matter is, they are helping pollinate. It's like when you find out the most annoying guy you work with is actually really good at his job.
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1: Here's a headline that will shock absolutely nobody. A new study finds that you cannot rely on artificial intelligence for personal finance advice. A new study in the Journal of Finance Planning found that artificial intelligence programs can provide inconsistent, inaccurate, or biased recommendations when it comes to personal finance. Here's the thing. That is a blanket statement for absolutely any advice that you ever get from artificial intelligence for personal finance, for your health, for legal advice. Anything you want to ask a computer to help you with is going to be flawed in some way. It would just be easier if you asked me instead. That way you can expect the information to be wrong.
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1: Would you ever add your coworkers on social media? And I mean any of them, like Facebook, Instagram, Snapchat, dare I say, even TikTok? Because I have another job outside of the radio station, a big boy, grown-up job where I have a desk and a cubicle and people that I only see wearing golf shirts, and I haven't added a single one of them on anything. It's the first time that I have ever isolated myself from my coworkers. And it's not like any of them have done anything wrong. It just feels weird to add them for some reason. Working in radio, everybody's a degenerate. So yeah, we see what the other people are doing on social media. But in a professional setting, I need to have the fake belief that you know what you're doing. And I don't think I could keep up the facade if I saw what you were posting to your private Instagram.
2: All right, here we go, guys.
3: 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Good night. Let's do this.
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1: I'm Corey Atkinson. Here's what's trending on Play. An organized crime investigation is continuing after police seized drugs, firearms, and cash in Fort McMurray. John Tupper tells us what happened.
2: Alert says three firearms, including one prohibited weapon, will undergo forensic and ballistic testing. Two men were arrested following searches conducted with the help of the Wood Buffalo RCMP after investigators received intelligence about suspected drug activity. For Harvard Media News, I'm John Tupper.
1: Aviation enthusiasts are looking forward to welcoming visiting pilots and aircraft to Fort McMurray next month. Alberta Air Tours and the Fort McMurray Airport Authority are hosting a free family event August 15th. Visitors can explore aviation careers, meet pilots, and support the local Air Cadet Squadron through a barbecue by donation. Albertans are gaining greater access to innovative cancer treatments through a new $35 million investment. The Alberta Cancer Foundation says the funding will support more clinical trials and research into emerging treatments, including immunotherapies. Albertans currently have access to more than 200

0: 200 active cancer clinical trials on any given day. Summer cycling season is underway, and Wood Buffalo RCMP are highlighting rules designed to keep riders safe. Cyclists under 18 must wear approved helmets, while bicycles require lights and a rear reflector when used at night. Police also remind riders to use a bell when passing pedestrians on shared pathways and avoid riding while impaired. Pre-budget consultations are underway as Ottawa prepares to deliver Budget 2026 this fall. Canadians have until September 8th to submit their ideas on economic priorities and challenges. And a new study is raising concerns about relying heavily on carbon capture technology to reduce emissions. The Fraser Institute says expanding CCUS would require extensive pipelines and infrastructure, potentially facing regulatory, legal, and political barriers. The findings come as Alberta's proposed Pathways project remains central to plans for growing oil sands production while reducing emissions. You can always access your local and Canadian news by downloading our app or visiting play1037.ca. That's what's trending on Play. I'm Corey Atkinson.
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0: From the Harvard Media News Center, here is your Fort McMurray weather. A risk of a thunderstorm this evening, showers ending near midnight and then clearing. The low will be 12. Tomorrow, increasing cloudiness and a chance of afternoon showers with a high of 19. Friday, partly cloudy and 22. Saturday, sunny and 26. Sunday, periods of rain and 24. Monday, partly cloudy and 23. And on Tuesday, partly cloudy and 27.
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0: I saw a meteor flying over my house on Friday, and I cannot stop thinking about it because I've seen meteors before. I've seen shooting stars, the little bright streak across the night sky, but this was different. It was like a giant blue-green fireball with an orange tail, and it stayed alive in the sky for a while. Honestly, a truly beautiful sight, but it took me back to when I was like 14, 15 years old in the middle of winter. I came upstairs at about 9 p.m. to make myself a peanut butter sandwich, looked out the window of my house and thought, it is a beautiful day outside. And then the light turned off, just disappeared in an instant because there was a meteor crashing so close by that it lit up my entire yard as though it was daytime. The meteor I saw on Friday was beautiful. That meteor made me think I was about to die. And why am I bringing this up? I can't remember, but I didn't have time to book a therapy appointment, so you get to hear about it.
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3: I was distracted and in traffic. I didn't feel it when the earthquake happened, but it really got me thinking. Were you out drinking? Were you in the living room chilling, watching television? It's been a year now. Think I figured out how to let you go and let communication die out. I know you know, we know you weren't down for forever, and it's fine. I know you know, we know we weren't for each other, and it's fine. But if the world was ending, you'd come over, right? You'd come over and you'd stay the night.

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If the world was ending, you'd come over right, right. If the world was ending, you would come over right, right.

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1: Does my family need to make plans farther in advance? Because I think they do, but maybe I'm being picky. Yesterday, I got a text saying that this Saturday, we will be having a birthday party celebration for my grandmother, my niece, and my sister-in-law. All of them have a birthday around the same time, so it makes sense to jumble them all together. But you only gave me, like, 4 or 5 days warning? Not enough time. I'm already going to a wedding this weekend. I can't make it. My schedule just fills up so fast. If you want me to attend any sort of event in the middle of summer, I'm gonna need at least 2 weeks' notice so that I can get it into my schedule. And I think that's pretty reasonable. But I'm willing to admit there's a chance that I'm actually being a bit of a drama queen here, and maybe a 4-day warning is plenty of time.
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1: Are you familiar with a man named Brian Johnson? Okay, actually, never mind. You probably are, because that is an incredibly common name. So instead, let me ask you, are you familiar with the idea of biohacking? There's this guy, Brian Johnson, in particular, who wants to beat death. He's trying to live until the year 2140 by going through all sort of weird anti-aging experimental treatments, including trading blood plasma with his son and undergoing experimental gene therapy and doing a bunch of other regular medical testing with a team of more than 30 doctors just to keep him young. And it is not working. He just found out that he has gastritis. And I'm not gonna make fun of the guy for having an autoimmune disease. That sucks for anybody to find out. But I think it's a good reminder that we're

0: all aging and there's no avoiding it. And the only biohacking I'd like to do is buy, about 15, 20 cheeseburgers and hacking into them with my own teeth. Am I right or am I right, folks?
1: Here we go again, buddy. Giddy, giddy.
2: Play nice with Connor. We'll make it.

0: Are people not watching television anymore? Because I feel like the only TV show that I consistently hear people talking about lately is Love Island, which isn't my cup of tea, personally, but it is the one and only show that I'm seeing brought up consistently anywhere online. So I talked to a few people that I work with. Everybody's only been watching movies lately. Nobody's watching any form of TV, except for me, because I'm very far behind, because I have a toddler, so I've got some catching up to do. But the rest of you guys, what are you doing? What are you watching? What's good? Because I get the baby put to sleep, and then I sit down in front of the TV at the end of the day. I don't even know what to put on. And yeah, I can read a book. Matter of fact, I have. But I don't want a book. I want to take part in pop culture discussions surrounding celebrities starring in my favorite TV shows.
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1: Genuine question. Why do you go on vacation? And I know that the obvious answer, like the number one, is that you want to go somewhere away from responsibility where you can just relax for a little while. But I mean, like, big picture, while you are away from your home, what do you want to do? Because for me, I'd say probably 75% of the reason that I go on a vacation is just for the food. I am looking for a restaurant that is going to absolutely knock my socks off, that I can spend way too much money at and fill my stomach up to the absolute brim until I am on the verge of vomiting, because I will not create food that delicious for myself in my own house, but I will buy it when I am anywhere outside of the city. And then the remaining 25% of the reason I go on vacation, probably the novelty hats.
0: With Connor.
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1: New reports are saying that thieves are now targeting AI data center construction sites specifically to steal the copper and expensive infrastructure equipment. Now, obviously, I do not condone this behavior, but I do find it fascinating that these are the things that people are after instead of just stealing the RAM from a data center, because RAM has gone up in price more than 4 times than what it cost last year alone, and it's because of AI data centers. So if you steal from them, the price will only go up even more, and you're gonna get a lot of money in that aftermarket price when you resell it. Again, probably don't do this, but it's kind of like you're breaking into a bank just so you can steal the rug at the front door. Get the
0: vibe, it's gonna be lit tonight. 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
3: It doesn't matter if you love him or capital H-I-M. M-M. 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
11: From the Harvard Media News Center, here is your Fort McMurray weather. A risk of a thunderstorm this evening, showers ending near midnight and then clearing. The low will be 12. Tomorrow, increasing cloudiness and a chance of afternoon showers with a high of 19. Friday, partly cloudy and 22. Saturday, sunny and 26. Sunday, periods of rain and 24. Monday, partly cloudy and 23. And on Tuesday, partly cloudy and 27.
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0: Imagine the sound of like an alarm blaring over your speaker right now with my voice booming over top of it saying, new trend alert, new trend alert. I just didn't have time to edit that together. But new trend alert, divorce rings. Apparently, more and more women are following a trend where after you get divorced, you take the diamond from your engagement ring or wedding ring and have it set into a new ring that you wear on your middle finger as a sign of defiance against the person who was previously keeping you trapped in your old life. I think it's awesome. I think it's a great way to symbolize the beginning of a new life. The only problem is, you know, that unspoken rule of how much money you have to spend on a divorce ring. I think that it's got to be at least 3 months of alimony payments.
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1: I'm realizing that a lot of other parents have very different priorities than me, because I have been seeing more and more people talking about quote unquote the C word and how they don't like to use the C word around their child. And I know I'm not the only person to talk about this, because a lot of people have gone through this experience now, discovering that the C word is actually careful, which doesn't seem like something you should stop yourself from saying around your child at all. I can think of a few other C words that I would stop myself from saying around my toddler. Careful is not one of them. And if you don't want to say careful around your child, that's totally fine too. I just encourage you to maybe find another way to refer to that word as opposed to the C word, because that title is already taken by an all-timer that would get me fired if I said it on air.
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1: It is brought to you by Mr. Lou Plus Tires in Fort McMurray. The Fort McMurray Wine Festival is happening this Saturday night at the Fort McMurray Golf Club. 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It's happening at the Suncor Energy Center for the Performing Arts. The show starts at 7 p.m. Post Malone and Jelly Roll are coming to Commonwealth Stadium in Edmonton July 24th and 25th. It's the Big Ass Stadium Tour. 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Games will be played at Legacy Dodge Field and Ross Henniger Park. And finally, registration is now open for the Keanu Huskies Golf Tournament happening on August the 21st at the Fort McMurray Golf Club.
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1: Just wanted to warn you guys, I'm about to become so smart and so well informed about a lot of different things in the world, and there's nothing I can do to stop it. I just know that I'm about to really get into documentaries again with my wife. I don't know exactly what is happening, but I can feel it in the air in my house. There's just sort of a documentary vibe going on where I know that's going to be what we're watching on television for the foreseeable future. Not movies, not TV shows, just documentaries. We'll watch documentaries about just about anything. Have you seen the one about the guy who played Big Bird? I know it sounds like it would just be a children's entertainment documentary. It is not. There is murder involved, and it is incredibly sad. It's called I Am Big Bird, and you should watch it if you are looking for an excuse to cry.
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2: Can you plan your midlife crisis, or does it sort of have to be a reactionary thing? Because I'm only 29 years old, so I feel like I have a little ways to go, for sure. But I think that I already know what I'd like to do for my midlife crisis, because I really want to get into making bread and making pasta. I don't have the time or the energy or the patience to attempt it right now, but I feel like in a decade or two, I'm going to have a moment where I really snap, and that's going to be the only thing that I focus on. At least that's what I'm hoping for. A lot of guys, they get too obsessed with cars and divorce, but the problem is I'm not that interested in cars, and I love my wife. So I think pasta making would just be a healthy alternative for everybody involved.

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11: From the Harvard Media News Center, here is your Fort McMurray weather. A risk of a thunderstorm this evening, showers ending near midnight and then clearing. The low will be 12. Tomorrow, increasing cloudiness and a chance of afternoon showers with a high of 19. Friday, partly cloudy and 22. Saturday, sunny and 26. Sunday, periods of rain and 24. Monday, partly cloudy and 23. And on Tuesday, partly cloudy and 27.
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1: I'm starting to realize that being the house that invites other people over means that I do have to host those other people. Later this week, my wife's family will be showing up at our home, specifically her mother, her sister, her cousin, his wife, and their son will all be staying in our home for at least 2 nights. And we only have 3 bedrooms and a basement. Like, there's space. There's space for people. But it's the most people that I've had to host on my own before. And I'm starting to notice a lot of things in my house that I need to clean up before they get here, like stuff I would like to have hidden before my in-laws are in my house. And I know that they're not going to judge me for too many things, but I will be judging myself if my guests don't have somewhere to set down their suitcases because I haven't taken the time to unpack my Dungeons and Dragons books since moving into this new home. Is the problem starting to become a little more clear in your mind?
2: Let's go. Let's kick off the night.
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1: I am trying my absolute best to like mosquitoes right now. I really am, because there's just too many this year. There's no way that I can see another mosquito without losing my mind if I don't tell myself they're good for something. So if you see a mosquito and you need to calm your nerves just a bit, here's a few things you can tell yourself. Number one, they are an excellent food source for other animals. If you see a lot of mosquitoes, it just means that something else is eating good tonight. Number two, they only show up when it's wet outside. The fact that there's so many mosquitoes this year just means that we're incredibly hydrated. That's good, right? And number three, most upsetting, mosquitoes are pollinators. The same way that bumblebees pollinate flowers, mosquitoes do that too. And I don't want to admit it, because if that weren't the case, I would eradicate all of them off of the face of the earth immediately. But the fact of the matter is, they are helping pollinate. It's like when you find out the most annoying guy you work with is actually really good at his job.
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1: It is brought to you by Mr. Lou Plus Tires in Fort McMurray. The Fort McMurray Wine Festival is happening this Saturday night at the Fort McMurray Golf Club. 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
1: I'm back.
2: I'm back too.
1: Oh my God, we're back together.
2: Still, my voice, I can still hear it. It's still not the best.
1: I can still hear it in my voice. Look at us.
2: Look at us go.
1: Yeah, it is hard for me to finish full sentences without wanting to cough.
2: I get it.
1: I did go to the doctor's yesterday, and the only thing he could tell me was that I have chest congestion.
2: Chest congestion.
1: So that doesn't help me at all.
2: If he was you like anything for it?
1: No. He just said take antibiotic that you can pick up, like Benylin.
2: Yeah.
1: And it's like, okay, I guess I've been taking Benylin. Thanks, doc. I sat in your waiting room for 90 minutes. Go Canada healthcare system. Maria, what's up with you?
2: I have so much to tell you.
1: Do you?
2: So much to tell you. Should we start it off right away?
1: I think we should start it off with one thing, yeah.
2: With the one thing that I really wanted to tell you about.
1: Come on.
2: I did mention it yesterday on air, just like on our second break, hoping that you weren't awake.
1: I was not.
2: So, obviously, I went to the Hello Summer Music Festival.
1: Yes.
2: The reason I went was for Alexis on Fire.
1: Yes, okay, yeah,
2: that was one of my, and still one of my favorite bands. I love the Screamo. I love Dallas Green. I love it all.
1: Cool.
2: Went to the casino after. Had way too many drinks.
1: Good for you.
2: Way too many drinks.
1: Good for you.
2: I woke up the next morning. Nice voice.
1: I sound like Marge Simpson. Homie.
2: I woke up the next morning with my pants in my toilet and my deodorant in the bathtub.
1: Pardon? I beg your pardon? What?
2: I've been waiting for this reaction.
1: Oh my God.
2: Yes, bro. I don't even know why.
1: I thought, by the way, I thought the way your story was going to go, because you're like, I love Alexis on Fire.
2: Yeah.
1: Like, we went to the casino after. Yeah. I thought the story was going to go, and guess who was at the casino?
2: No.
1: Alexis on Fire.
2: Wish.
1: That's, okay. So are we able to retrace the steps of the night? Is anybody?
2: Nope. Well, I was alone. I went home alone.
1: Okay. Well, that's good at least. At least somebody else didn't throw your pants in the toilet.
2: Desperately wish I had like a little
1: camera. Yeah.
2: In my apartment. Could not tell you. I woke up in the morning and I'm like, what?
1: Okay, now when you say pants in the toilet, all of it in the toilet or just like
2: most
1: the
2: of it.
1: Leg?
2: One little part of the one leg sticking out.
1: Okay.
2: They were soaked.
1: And sorry,
2: obviously.
1: Where did you say your deodorant was?
2: In the bathtub.
1: Okay. What the hell?
2: I have no idea, John.
1: What do we think happened?
2: I don't know.
1: That's the craziest thing I've ever heard.
2: And it's weird because I'm the kind of person that always shuts the toilet lid. So I
1: clearly not that time.
2: Why it was open.
1: So oh my God.
2: All I can think of is just like, I was just getting ready for bed, pulling off the clothes, and I kind of threw the pants and they landed in the toilet.
1: And
2: the deodorant?
1: As we all do before we go to bed, we make sure to put on some deodorant. We don't want to stink for just us as we're sleeping.
2: I could not tell you what's going on.
1: That's so funny, Marina.
2: I have been waiting since Sunday morning when I found out to tell you about this story.
1: That is so.
2: It is now Thursday.
1: Well worth the wait. Well worth the wait.
2: Mysterious Stranger says these could be attributed to being warning signs of alcoholism taking hold. LOL.

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1: The 2026 18U National Championships is scheduled to take place in Fort McMurray from August 13th to the 16th at Ross Henniger Park and Legacy Dodge Field at McDonald Island Park. 11 teams will be in town representing the provinces across the country to compete in this tournament. And the 2026 Inner Pipeline Fort McMurray Marathon Early Bird Registration is now open. The race will be taking place September the 20th. Sign up now at fortmcmurraymarathon.ca.
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0: Major Lazer, DJ Snake, right here on Play Mornings. I'm John.
1: I'm Marina.
0: So this morning I woke up, I came out of my apartment, and I was like, today is going to be a good day. Because I've been sick the entire week, I'm still feeling it a little bit, but today is going to be a good day. And that was affirmed for me when I got in my car and realized that I could have got my ass kicked by the one, the only, for some reason, a goat outside my apartment building.
1: Wait, what?
0: There's a goat.
1: John is showing me a photo, a video on his phone. There's a goat. There's a goat.
0: Uh-huh. Yeah.
1: Uh-huh. We have goats at Fort McMurray?
0: I suppose, Marina Barnes. Yeah, so I noticed it like that, and I was like, what is that? Is that just like a dog? But no, it's a goat. I'm going to be posting the video on our Facebook, Instagram, where have you. I didn't want to post it yet because I wanted you to be shocked. But yeah, there's just a goat chilling outside my apartment building.
1: Is that how we're getting the goat's milk now?
0: There's goat's milk?
1: Yeah.
0: Ew. I'm not drinking. Ew. I was under the impression goats were boys, sheeps are girl. I'm not drinking a goat's milk no matter how you brand it. There are no lady goats. There's a 0% chance there's a lady goat. Goats mate with sheeps, and then it's a coin toss of what they have. They either have a sheep or a goat. There is no lady goats. Sorry to tell you, you're drinking goat semen when you're drinking goat milk. That's what that is. You try to be healthy? You try to be different? Enjoy your goat semen. Mmm, yummy.
1: Why is there a goat up front of your apartment?
0: I don't know.
1: I really hope that whoever...
0: Lost it?
1: Like, was it tied up?
0: No. It was very free to move.
1: What the heck?
0: Yeah. And what's crazy is, like, where it was is literally, like, I don't know, a meter away from where you exit. So, Patrick Bennett, if you're listening right now and you have not left yet, use the front door.
1: Oh, my God.
0: Don't use the back door. Don't even have a chance to get bucked by this goat, dog. Because he gonna buck you. Like, he gonna ram into you, I'm sure.
1: Oh, my God.
0: Yeah. Yeah.
1: You know, when I leave my underground parking, there is a dumpster there, and it's mm-hmm. got, like, the wooden blockade around it.
0: Yeah.
1: And somebody put... I want to say it's either like one of those beanbag chairs, but it kind of looks shaggy and it's black.
0: Yeah, okay.
1: I come out and I think it's a bear laying there.
0: Yeah, of course,
1: it's massive. I thought it was a bear and it wasn't. You have thought it was a dog, yet it's a damn goat.
0: You know what's
1: that
0: weird?
1: That is the weirdest thing.
0: You know what's even weirder? I'm way more comfortable at being a goat than I would if it were a dog. Like, if I saw it come up to me, I would have been like, it's a goat, instead of, oh my God, it's a dog. Like, I would be, if it was a dog, dude, I'd be way more terrified than just a random goat. Oh, I didn't think of that. No, well, it's a goat, not a ram.
1: No, the dog. If it was a dog, you would have ran to your car.
0: Oh, yeah. I thought you said it would have rammed my car. And I was like, oh, wait, what are rams then? There are too many animals that are much like goats.

0: You guys are absolutely hilarious. I love how you laugh and you guys laugh. It's so genuine. And I literally am laughing in my car with you.
1: Play Mornings with Marina and John.

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1: I'm Corey Atkinson. Here's what's trending on Play. Oil prices are climbing once more as renewed fighting between the United States and Iran threatens a fragile ceasefire. Brent crude rose above $78 a barrel after attacks on commercial tankers prompted American strikes against Iran. Markets are watching the Strait of Hormuz closely amid concerns further escalation could renew the disruption of global oil supplies. Relations between Canada and China are continuing to improve. As Ottawa seeks new trading partners, analysts say the warming relationship could benefit Alberta's energy sector as governments pursue a new West Coast oil pipeline. China is the world's largest crude importer, making the country a significant potential customer for increased energy exports to Asian markets. Conservatives are proposing major changes aimed at encouraging investment in Canada's resource sector. The party wants bills C-69 and C-48 repealed after years of delays to oil sands development and energy infrastructure. Conservatives say faster approvals and greater access to international markets would create economic opportunities while strengthening Canada's energy security and global influence. An international child sexual exploitation investigation is continuing after 28 suspects were arrested across 14 countries. Alert says its Internet Child Exploitation Unit arrested a 40-year-old Stony Plain man in May. He is charged with possessing child sexual abuse and exploitation material and is scheduled to appear in court on July 15th. Alberta is heading into a hotter-than-usual summer despite recent rainfall across the province. The Weather Network expects periods of significant heat, particularly across northern Alberta, interrupted by storms and cooler weather. Forecasters say timely rainfall could help prevent drought conditions from worsening as the province moves through July and August. And Wood Buffalo's 911 Dispatch Center is receiving international recognition for excellence in emergency medical dispatching. The center has earned accreditation held by fewer than 100 agencies worldwide. Regional Emergency Services says regaining the credential was an important goal after local EMS dispatch services returned to the region following provincial centralization. You can always access your local and Canadian news by downloading our app or visiting play1037.ca. That's what's trending on Play. I'm Corey Atkinson.
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1: I'm Corey Atkinson with your look at sports. The Fort McMurray Giants blasted an error-prone Energy City Cactus Rats 9-1 last night in WCBL action at Legacy Dodge Field. That helped the Giants snap a losing slump as they now sit at 9-25 on the season. The Giants take on Sylvan Lake tonight. Pitchers Braden Schneider and Mark Tor, as well as infielder Marcus Orocho, catcher Nick Sove, and utility player Brett Petrillo, were selected to the All-Star rosters for the West Division. All-Star festivities take place in Saskatoon next weekend. The Toronto Blue Jays have the day off after winning 10-0 in San Francisco yesterday. They'll be in San Diego for the first of three tomorrow night.

0: The 3-1 Edmonton Elks host the 0-4 Ottawa Red Blacks tonight in CFL action. The Canadian Football Hall of Fame also announced that D lineman Charleston Hughes was selected for their class of 2026. He is fifth all-time in sacks with 136 after 14 seasons with Toronto, Calgary, and Saskatchewan. The FIFA World Cup quarterfinals begin today with France facing Morocco. And in NHL news, Chicago forward Connor Bedard faces a four-month recovery after surgery on his left shoulder yesterday. That's your look at sports. I'm Corey Atkinson.
1: Play traffic and weather.
2: Right now, it is 9 degrees, mostly cloudy. Today, we're going to see a high of 21 with a 30% chance of showers later on this morning and this afternoon, as well a risk of a thunderstorm. Tonight, going all the way down to 12, where it'll just be partly cloudy.
3: And that's the good news.
2: Yeah, oh yeah.
3: Look, I'm so sorry, Kennedy, to have to say this, but there is not one single day until Wednesday that does not have a chance of showers or just showers.
2: It's going to be wet.
3: So please don't shoot the messenger. For tomorrow, Friday, 60% chance of showers in the afternoon, risk of a thunderstorm. High is going to be 21, feeling like 25 overnight. Luckily, clear skies again, low of 12.

0: this weekend, I'm supposed to go see Youngblood, the Cowboys Music Festival.
1: You excited?
0: Well, I was until I found out he pulled out of the concert yesterday.
1: Oh, no, Marina.
0: Yeah.
1: No!
0: He's going to take time to work on himself over back in the UK. So he is not performing. They have updated new headliners, Nelly and Steve Aoki. So we're getting a refund.
1: Yeah, that's not great.
0: Now, the only thing we couldn't get a refund for is our hotel. So yeah, we're still going to Calgary for one night.
1: Okay.
0: One night.
1: Just to say.
0: Maybe more than one, but.
1: Just to say you got your money's worth out of the hotel.
0: Yeah, exactly.
1: Okay.
0: And it sucks because I've been waiting like 4 years to see Youngblood. I'm an OG.
1: Yeah. Yeah.
0: So pretty upset. But like, mental health is very important.
1: Go
0: so,
1: off, King.
0: You know, wishing him the best.
1: Yeah,
0: hopefully
1: you're so right.
0: He comes back to Alberta.
1: Yeah,
0: I will be one of the first ones to buy a ticket.
1: What if he comes right here?
0: Oh my God. What if he's Hello Summer next year? Can you imagine? I feel like all of Alberta would be coming to Fort McMurray for that.
1: That's a fair statement.
0: So if you have tickets for Youngblood at the Cowboys Music Festival on Sunday, no, you don't.
1: Oh.
0: I mean, technically, you could still go and see Nelly and Steve Aoki and get caked in the face. Yeah. We have pit tickets, and we were like, I don't want to. I'm too old to get caked in the face now. That happened to me in college.
1: I've heard stories.
0: He was at a frat party. Steve Aoki.
1: And was this
0: in
1: like
0: someone's house?
1: Now, I know Steve Aoki like nowadays, but was Steve Aoki like Steve Aoki even back then?
0: Yup.
1: Okay, so this was like huge.
0: It was huge. There was a lot of people.
1: Yeah, so you got your fill of Mr. Steve, and now you need your fill of Youngblood.
0: I've seen Nelly before.
1: That's fair.
0: He was always back in my hometown. Like
1: really?
0: I feel like he was always there.
1: At your Boots and Hearts?
0: No, he wasn't at Boots and Hearts. He played at like, I don't know, little clubs and stuff.
1: Little clubs? Nelly?
0: Not big ones.
1: That's what happens when you have one song and one song only.
0: Now, Post Malone and Jelly Roll coming up on the 24th and 25th.
1: Yeah.
0: My fingers are crossed that neither of them pull out. Because look, I have not the greatest track record with artists who I'm going to see who I have tickets for.
1: Yeah, yeah.
0: Cancel.
1: Yep.
0: With very short notice.
1: It seems that way.
0: Blink-182.
1: Yep.
0: Christina Aguilera.
1: Yeah, Xtina.
0: Now Youngblood.
1: Yeah.
0: And
1: it would only make sense for Jelly Roll and Post Malone to both pull out.
0: We can't even think about that right now because we have tickets to give away.
1: We do have tickets. What's nice though, if they do pull out for you at the very least, is that you're not staying in a hotel, right?
0: No.
1: Yeah, your friends.
0: Maybe. Who knows?
1: Like right there.
0: Yeah. Edmonton, Fort Saskatchewan.
1: Pretty much. Well, one in the same. Yes. Yeah.
0: Short Uber ride.
1: But you're right. We do, in fact, have more tickets to give away. Two pairs of tickets left.
0: Two pairs. So today and tomorrow, and that's it.
1: That's it. So you better keep listening because at some point today, we're going to give you a keyword to text in, and you could be lucky. What texture did you take yesterday?
0: 12.
1: Ooh, you could be the new lucky texture. 12.
0: We'll
1: it's
0: do a different
1: probably
0: number.
1: Probably not going to be 12, but
0: make sure you have this number in your phone. 780-791-1037.

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0: Tay-Tay for Ray Ray right there, Fate of Ophelia, and obviously we got to talk about her wedding.
1: Let's do it.
0: We know we've been kind of here and not here,
1: yeah,
0: off the air, sick.
1: But now that we're together.
0: Now that we're, we got to talk about
1: it. We might as well.
0: All right, so, happened on Friday. They are officially married. There are so many wild things about this wedding. A lot of things have been leaked.
1: Oh, yeah.
0: Somebody leaked their official invitation, which had their name watermarked all over the back.
1: Ballsy.
0: They posted it and then deleted it. So this is how it went down. Back in March, a random text went out to all these thousands of people from an unknown number, kind of being like, save the date. Then,
1: okay.
0: Then different text messages from this unknown number trickled in, like, over time since March.
1: Okay.
0: So the first one was East Coast. That was it.
1: They're doing it in Newfoundland?
0: Then it was Manhattan.
1: Oh, never mind. I take it back.
0: And then days before, it was a text with a dress code. So black tie for the men.
1: Ooh, if I was one of the people invited, I would be so angry
0: days
1: having
0: before.
1: It
0: yeah,
1: days
0: but
1: before.
0: They're famous. They're rich. They
1: but like, surely they have like an Aunt Patricia or something, right? Like somebody who's not famous, who has like seven dresses in her closet. Maybe they're all floral.
0: Maybe.
1: You know?
0: So black tie, women had to wear dresses that were floor length. 2 a.m. on Friday, like the day of, 2 a.m., more info coming soon. Another text.
1: This That's is it. Ridiculous.
0: Some people didn't find out where they were going until they were in the car.
1: This is ridiculous.
0: 4 a.m. on Friday, they got a QR code for the exact driving route. If you deviated from the route, the car would not be recognized.
1: Listen, Taylor Swift, you're uber famous. I completely get it. I don't know if you're this famous.
0: Smartphones, smartwatches, all confiscated.
1: Okay, that's fair. That's fine.
0: Somebody brought, I don't know if they brought in a tablet, a laptop, I don't know what it was, but somebody.
1: There's footage.
0: There is footage. Just a, there, so far I've seen a clip. And
1: whoa.
0: It's very like green and flowery.
1: Oh, because
0: they
1: cute.
0: Did it on this on the arena floor.
1: Yeah, yeah.
0: So it was very, very florally, very beautiful from what I saw. It wasn't like you couldn't see everything.
1: I got you,
0: clip.
1: Yeah.
0: Adam Sandler officiated.
1: That I did know. Yeah, I did know yeah. that one. Yeah, yeah, yeah.
0: The real wedding singer right there.
1: Yeah.
0: Now, performers. Kesha performed.
1: Oh.
0: Sierra performed.
1: Oh.
0: Who else do we have?
1: I think at one point
0: Stevie
1: I heard
0: Nicks
1: Stevie
0: performed.
1: Nicks. Yeah.
0: John Lennon performed.
1: John Lennon? John Lennon.
0: Nope, Paul McCartney, sorry. Wrong one.
1: I was going to say,
0: Paul
1: listen,
0: McCartney.
1: What kind of poll does Taylor Swift have? That is crazy, Taylor.
0: Paul McCartney performed. Taylor Swift performed for many hours.
1: I don't know if I like that.
0: There was a raffle. Somebody's wife from some NFL team won a Chanel bag worth $6,700.
1: Okay, this literally sounds like you're going to a New York Jets game at this point.
0: Yeah.
1: It's like, what is happening here?
0: And there was no, apparently there was no VIP section. Everyone just kind of got to go everywhere. But because I heard that people were getting like

0: separated from their spouses because there was no phones and you couldn't find each other.
1: Fair. I did not think that's what you were going to say. I was like, yeah, a room full of celebrities, I would also get separated. if you know what I mean. Sorry, girls.
0: So, big wedding.
1: Wow.
0: Big wedding.
1: Good for you, Tay-Tay, I guess. I heard a lot of people were angry about it because, like, it shut down traffic and everything.
0: Yeah.
1: I heard one street, like, business owner or something is looking to sue Taylor Swift because apparently they took a bunch of business away that would have been there because all the streets were blocked off and everything.
0: But there'd be so many people walking the streets trying to get a glimpse of all these celebrities.
1: That was immediately what I thought, too.
0: Like, if Taylor Swift came to Fort McMurray, our economy would boost so hard.
1: Tay-Tay, please. I came here after the boom. I have no idea what Fort Mac boom is like.
0: We want the boom back.

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3: I'm Corey Atkinson. Here's what's trending on Play. Renewed hostilities between the United States and Iran are putting upward pressure on global oil prices. The latest fighting followed attacks on three commercial tankers near the Strait of Hormuz and American strikes against Iran. President Donald Trump says more attacks are possible, raising concerns over shipping through the critical energy corridor. Canada is strengthening its relationship with China just as Alberta looks to expand oil exports across the Pacific. Canadian and Chinese officials have supported greater economic cooperation following years of diplomatic tension. The improving relationship comes

0: As Ottawa and Alberta pursue a million barrel per day West Coast oil pipeline aimed at connecting Canadian producers with growing Asian energy markets. Canada's energy and mineral resources are at the center of a renewed push for faster project development. The Conservative Party says Canada should leverage its oil, uranium, and critical minerals to strengthen the economy and international trade. The party wants Ottawa to reduce bureaucracy, attract private investment, and accelerate approvals for major resource projects. Law enforcement agencies are working across international borders to investigate people accused of accessing child sexual abuse material. Norway's Operation Torch has resulted in 28 arrests worldwide, including one in Alberta. Police allege a Stony Plain man used cryptocurrency to pay for access to a dark web service containing illegal material. Northern Alberta is expected to see periods of significant heat as summer continues. Forecasters say changing weather patterns should bring occasional storms, rainfall, and cooler conditions, providing breaks from prolonged heat. June rainfall improved moisture conditions in some areas, while additional precipitation could help limit drought conditions during the remainder of summer. And local emergency dispatchers are celebrating another international accreditation for Wood Buffalo's 911 Dispatch Center. The center handled more than 22,000 emergency calls and responded to over 5,500 medical events last year. The credential recognizes agencies meeting rigorous international standards and remains valid for 3 years as long as those standards continue to be upheld. You can always access your local and Canadian news by downloading our app or visiting play1037.ca. That's what's trending on Play. I'm Corey Atkinson.
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3: Right now it is 9 degrees, mostly cloudy. Today we're going to see a high of 21 with a 30% chance of showers later on this morning and this afternoon, as well as a risk of a thunderstorm this afternoon. Tonight, not as wet as we see a low of 12.
4: Tomorrow, more wet.
3: Ugh.
4: 16% chance of showers in the afternoon, risk of a thunderstorm. 21 is the high, going to feel a bit warmer at 25 with the Humidex overnight clear. And a low of 12. And I'm just, look.
3: What?
4: I am not a meteorologist, nor are you.
3: Nope.
4: So please don't shoot the messenger. But it's wet. It's going to be wet. There's no days with sunshine in the next 7 day forecast.
3: Enjoy, guys.
4: So just go to Calgary.
3: Oh.
4: It's supposed to be nice.
3: Way easier said than done. Yeah, drive 8 hours to Calgary and go see Youngblood. Oh, wait.

0: money, let me out.
1: It is 6:40 on the dot, which of course means we are exactly 1 hour out from
0: birthdays.
1: You know how it works, in case you don't, though. Every single weekday around 7:40, we like to give you a birthday shout out.
0: That's right. So, number 780-791-1037. Hopefully it sounds a little better than yesterday. At least there's two of us.
1: Yeah, two of us with not great voices.
0: Not great voices. I mean, not great voices in general.
1: Period.
0: When we sing. So it's just worse now.
1: Yeah, it's not. It's gonna suck.
0: I think my voice cracked like four times during birthdays yesterday.
1: Did
0: with
1: it?
0: Four names. Four names.
1: Nah. If we get more than one, I'm not doing birthdays. Sorry.
0: I was close to being like, you know what? Can we not sing for one day?
1: You should have. You should have pretended.
0: Rough.
1: You should have just added five other names so you were allowed to just like read it out.
0: Fair. Yeah. It was very rough. So apologies to everyone who had to listen to that yesterday. Promise we're going to try a little harder today.
1: I don't know if try's the word.
0: Try's maybe not the right word.
1: We're going to sing if we have to.
0: Yeah.
1: 780-791-1037 is the phone number to call or text into. And it could be your birthday, anybody else's birthday.
0: It could be anyone's birthday.
1: Yeah.
0: That's it.
1: Well, anybody you know, don't call in for like Mahatma Gandhi or something like that. You know what I mean? Like, you can't be like, oh, my buddy Jeff Garlin. Well, why was he? He's not even a famous. Like, he's like a C-list celebrity. Why are you calling in for him? You know what I mean? Once again, that phone number.
0: 780-791-1037.

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0: a question for you, John. Have you ever been to the Super Test Speedway?
1: I have not.
0: No, I have not either, and it looks like a lot of fun, but I don't know where it is.
1: I had to
0: Google it, and it says the address of Super Test Speedway is Highway 63 North. That's it. I don't know where it is, but I'd like to go. It sounds fun.
1: It absolutely sounds fun.
0: They've got a summer sizzler this weekend, July 11th.
1: Like barbecue?
0: Yeah, there's a barbecue.
1: Oh!
0: There's hot food, cold drinks. There's an 18-plus section.
1: Oh, that's my section, baby.
0: Yeah, and it's looks really affordable. $20 for adults, $10 for youth, family pass, $50. 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
1: $20 is not bad.
0: It's not bad.
1: At all.
0: For a good time. I just need to know where I'm going.
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1: Keep driving, like, and you end up in Fort Chip.
0: It's like nobody ever really knows where Grasslands is. You just come up onto it, like, as you're going from Edmonton to here.
1: Yeah. So I figured I'd bring it up because maybe somebody can text in and be like, this is exactly where it is. Drop a pin or something.
0: I hope we just get an onslaught of text being like, no, Highway 63 North is like the best answer you're going to get. You just look for the super, and then you quickly have to pull into the right lane, so you got to veer off the road.
1: Yeah, quick left turn.
0: No. Was that a reference? Or was that just...
1: Just a... Oh. Was it right?
0: I don't know.
1: Is it right that they go around the track, or the left that they go around the track?
0: Oh, left.
1: Left?
0: Yeah.
1: Okay, that was right.
0: No, left.
1: What?
0: No, left.
1: Left.
0: You said that was right. No, left.
1: Kay, I hate you so much right now.
0: Straight. You're an arrow.
1: Save me.
0: 780-791-1... 780-791-1037. Please, if you can tell us where we can catch this, because now I'm hungry.
1: Now you want some hot barbecue.
0: Oh my God, do I ever.
1: So good.
0: Especially at 6:55 a.m.
1: Hey, it's like our dinner time at this point.

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1: I'm Corey Atkinson. Here's what's trending on Play. Energy markets are facing renewed uncertainty as a ceasefire between the United States and Iran appears to unravel. Oil prices surged after both countries exchanged attacks and Washington restored sanctions on Iranian crude exports. Further disruptions in the Strait of Hormuz could tighten global supplies and support higher prices for oil producers. Washington is raising concerns as Canada develops closer economic ties with China. The United States is using the ongoing CUSMA review to press concerns about Chinese investment and products entering the American market through Canada. Meanwhile, improving relations with Beijing could provide Alberta oil producers with greater access to customers if a new West Coast pipeline proceeds. The Conservatives are calling on the federal government to repeal

0: 6 months. Police are highlighting international cooperation following arrests in a major child sexual exploitation investigation. Alert's Internet Child Exploitation Unit arrested an Alberta man, while Norwegian authorities say the international investigation remains ongoing. Wildfire smoke from British Columbia could affect Alberta air quality as the summer progresses. Forecasters expect hot and dry conditions across BC, increasing concerns about wildfire activity and smoke drifting east. The Weather Network says periodic changes in the weather pattern should provide some relief from heat and dry conditions across Western Canada. And Wood Buffalo residents are continuing to receive emergency medical dispatch services from an internationally accredited local center. The RMWB's 911 dispatch center regained the credential after EMS dispatch services returned to the region in 2021. 12 full-time dispatchers, supported by on-call staff, provide emergency communications for fire and medical services across the municipality. You can always access your local and Canadian news by downloading our app or visiting play1037.ca. That's what's trending on Play. I'm Corey Atkinson.
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0: I'm Corey Atkinson with your look at sports. The Fort McMurray Giants blasted an error-prone Energy City Cactus Rats 9-1 last night in WCBL action at Legacy Dodge Field. That helped the Giants snap a losing slump as they now sit at 9-25 on the season. The Giants take on Sylvan Lake tonight. Pitchers Braden Schneider and Mark Tor, as well as infielder Marcus Orocho, catcher Nick Sove, and utility player Brett Petrillo, were selected to the All-Star rosters for the West Division. All-Star festivities take place in Saskatoon next weekend. The Toronto Blue Jays have the day off after winning 10-0 in San Francisco yesterday. They'll be in San Diego for the first of three tomorrow night. The 3-1 Edmonton Elks host the 0-4 Ottawa Redblacks tonight in CFL action. The Canadian Football Hall of Fame also announced that D lineman Charleston Hughes was selected for their class of 2026. He is fifth all-time in sacks with 136 after 14 seasons with Toronto, Calgary, and Saskatchewan. The FIFA World Cup quarterfinals begin today with France facing Morocco. And in NHL news, Chicago forward Connor Bedard faces a four-month recovery after surgery on his left shoulder yesterday. That's your look at sports. I'm Corey Atkinson.
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2: Right now it is 10 degrees and that sun is definitely battling against the clouds. And as far as I can see, it's winning at the moment. Today we're going to see a high of 21, 30% chance of showers later on this morning and this afternoon, as well a risk of a thunderstorm, and tonight going down to a low of 12.
3: I'm overdoing the weather because it's just wet.
2: That's it.
3: Just expect wet for the next week.
2: Build the arc.
3: That's it. Tomorrow, 60% chance of showers in the afternoon, risk of a thunderstorm. 21 will be the high. Feeling a little bit more warmer with 25 at the Humidex overnight. Mostly overnight, not so wet. It's during the day when we're all awake, you know?
2: Yeah, right. The good
3: overnight
2: part.
3: Clear and a low of 12 for tomorrow, and then it's just more wet.
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0: Listen, sometimes we just play Post Malone for the hell of it, and sometimes we play it because we got tickets to give away.
1: Yeah, we do. All right, so if you've been listening all week, you've heard keywords. No different today.
0: That's right.
1: So if you have our phone number, great. If you don't, not great.
0: 780-791-1037.
1: Get those texting fingers ready. Now, John, what texter number are we looking for today? Because we got a lot of text messages. Let's go higher.
0: All right. You chose 12 yesterday. Let's go with 26.
1: All right.
0: Lucky texter 26.
1: Texter number 26 at 780-791-1037. 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

0: Hello?
1: Good morning. This is Marina and John from Play Mornings. How are you?
0: I'm good. How about yourself?
1: Good, thank you. What's your name?
0: Farron.
1: Farron, do you know why we're calling?
0: No, why?
1: So you texted in the word stadium to possibly win tickets to go see Post Malone and Jelly Roll on July 25th. We were looking for texter number 26. Do you know what number you are?
0: Probably like 25 or 27.
2: You think we're blue-balling you, Farron? Why would we call you? You're 26, baby!
1: Congratulations! Hey, really? You're going to see Jelly Roll and Post Malone!
0: Oh, yeah! Let's go!
1: That's awesome! You must be so pumped!
0: Yes, I am! Thank you so much.
1: You're welcome. Have a great day.
0: You as well. Bye-bye.
1: Bye-bye.

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3: I'm Corey Atkinson. Here's what's trending on Play. Oil prices are climbing once more as renewed fighting between the United States and Iran threatens a fragile ceasefire. Brent crude rose above $78 a barrel after attacks on commercial tankers prompted American strikes against Iran. Markets are watching the Strait of Hormuz closely amid concerns further escalation could renew the disruption of global oil supplies. Relations between Canada and China are continuing to improve. As Ottawa seeks new trading partners, analysts say the warming relationship could benefit Alberta's energy sector as governments pursue a new West Coast oil pipeline. China is the world's largest crude importer, making the country a significant potential customer for increased energy exports to Asian markets. Conservatives are proposing major changes aimed at encouraging investment in Canada's resource sector. The party wants bills C-69 and C-48 repealed after years of delays to oil sands development and energy infrastructure. Conservatives say faster approvals and greater access to international markets would create economic opportunities while strengthening Canada's energy security and global influence. An international child sexual exploitation investigation is continuing after 28 suspects were arrested across 14 countries. Alert says its Internet Child Exploitation Unit arrested a 40-year-old Stony Plain man in May. He is charged with possessing child sexual abuse and exploitation material and is scheduled to appear in court on July 15th. Alberta is heading into a hotter-than-usual summer despite recent rainfall across the province. The Weather Network expects periods of significant heat, particularly across northern Alberta, interrupted by storms and cooler weather. Forecasters say timely rainfall could help prevent drought conditions from worsening as the province moves through July and August. And Wood Buffalo's 911 Dispatch Center is receiving international recognition for excellence in emergency medical dispatching. The center has earned accreditation held by fewer than 100 agencies worldwide. Regional Emergency Services says regaining the credential was an important goal after local EMS dispatch services returned to the region following provincial centralization. You can always access your local and Canadian news by downloading our app or visiting play1037.ca. That's what's trending on Play. I'm Corey Atkinson.
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5: Right now it is 10 degrees. Today we're going to see a high of 21 with a 30% chance of showers later on this morning and this afternoon as well. A risk of a thunderstorm. Tonight, however, no wet, just a low of 12.
6: Tomorrow, wet, 60% chance of showers in the afternoon, risk of a thunderstorm, high of 21, feeling like 25. Luckily, overnight, just clear, going down to 12 again. And then it's just more wet.
5: Yeah, that's not good.
6: Just more wet.
5: That's not fantastic. Sorry,
6: can we not do weather anymore?
5: I'm cool with it.
6: I'm cool with it, too.

0: Listen, we're pretty much here at 7:40, give or take a minute or so. So it means it is time for...
1: birthday!
0: That's right, baby!
1: All right, kicking it off with the celebs. We didn't have any yesterday, but today...
0: Okay.
1: Mr. Tom Hanks is 70.
0: T.H. He was just out partying with T.S.
1: Yeah, he was at Taylor Swift's wedding, and apparently... he partied till 5 a.m. and had the best time of his life.
0: I can't even party till 5 a.m.
1: I feel like, you know, at 69, 70,
0: yeah,
1: he'd probably still be feeling the hangover today, especially being done at 5 a.m.
0: Oh, yeah. He's struggle-uggling.
1: He sure is. Round two today.
0: Yeah, the only way to get over a hangover is drink some more.
1: Hair the dog. Jack White from the White Stripes is 51.
0: Okay.
1: And that's it.
0: That's all. Oh, okay.
1: We do have one local birthday to get to.
0: Yeah,
1: we text
0: do.
1: Message in at 780-791-1037. Happy 10th birthday to Dominic from Mom and Dad. Double digits,
0: that's
1: baby.
0: That's a big one.
1: Yeah, it is, which means we got to sing to Dominic.
0: Dominic, this is going to be one of the most embarrassing moments you'll ever experience in life because we're singing to you and only you.
1: Very intimate. And we both are like, missing half of our voices.
0: Yeah. So without further ado, Dom, this is for you.

0: 10 years old.
1: 10 years old, off school, doesn't have to wake up early.
0: Probably didn't hear this.
1: Woke up early for the birthdays and then gets to go back to sleep after.
0: Could you imagine being woken up? It's summer break. It's your 10th birthday.
1: Have us sing
0: and then
1: to you.
0: You hear that. Happy birthday, Dom.
1: Happy birthday, Dominic. If you got a birthday for tomorrow, Saturday or Sunday, let us know.
0: That's right. 780-791-1037.

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1: It is brought to you by Mr. Lou Plus Tires in Fort McMurray. 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Games will be played at Legacy Dodge Field in Ross Henniger Park. 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

0: and cold, just like Mother Nature.
1: That's right.
0: God.
1: It's going to get cold with the rain, I'm sure, a little bit.
0: I feel like it was so cold this morning. Like, what was it?
1: It wasn't warm.
0: It was colder than 9 degrees. It was 9 when we got here, but it was colder than that before. So it was like a sweater, and I turned the heat on and the seat warmers kind of morning.
1: I don't know if you probably didn't go outside. Maybe you went to the parking garage yesterday during the thunderstorm.
0: Oh,
1: but like,
0: my
1: was it like
0: God.
1: A cold storm?
0: I didn't go outside.
1: At all, yeah.
0: And by the time I left work, the storm was done.
1: Yeah.
0: But I will tell you right now, the water coming down the window in the studio, is there not an overhang up here?
1: I have no idea.
0: Honestly, I've never seen water hit the window like that. And it was hail at the same time.
1: The video you showed me was crazy.
0: Wild. And like Melanie and Kenzie were here from the SPCA. Yeah. She texted me after. She's like, just came down the hill, and I would not be surprised if there was more flash flooding.
1: Gosh.
0: Thank God that didn't happen.
1: Oh, yeah, phew.
0: Wild storm yesterday. I do know somewhere, I think between Wainwright and like the Saskatchewan border, there was a tornado that touched down yesterday too. Yeah, it was a wild day.
1: Okay, you gotta chill, Mother Nature. Come on.
0: And
1: now,
0: we still have gross weather.
1: It's not looking great
0: on
1: for
0: the
1: next
0: way.
1: Week.
0: So, in light of that, let's get the daily wins out.
1: That's right.
0: Let's find some positivity here. 780-791-1037. You got a daily win? Let us know.

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2: I'm Corey Atkinson. Here's what's trending on Play. Renewed hostilities between the United States and Iran are putting upward pressure on global oil prices. The latest fighting followed attacks on three commercial tankers near the Strait of Hormuz and American strikes against Iran. President Donald Trump says more attacks are possible, raising concerns over shipping through the critical energy corridor. Canada is strengthening its relationship with China just as Alberta looks to expand oil exports across the Pacific. Canadian and Chinese officials have supported greater economic cooperation following years of diplomatic tension. The improving relationship comes as Ottawa and Alberta pursue a million barrel per day West Coast oil pipeline aimed at connecting.

0: Canada's energy and mineral resources are at the center of a renewed push for faster project development. The Conservative Party says Canada should leverage its oil, uranium, and critical minerals to strengthen the economy and international trade. The party wants Ottawa to reduce bureaucracy, attract private investment, and accelerate approvals for major resource projects. Law enforcement agencies are working across international borders to investigate people accused of accessing child sexual abuse material. Norway's Operation Torch has resulted in 28 arrests worldwide, including one in Alberta. Police allege a Stony Plain man used cryptocurrency to pay for access to a dark web service containing illegal material. Northern Alberta is expected to see periods of significant heat as summer continues. Forecasters say changing weather patterns should bring occasional storms, rainfall, and cooler conditions, providing breaks from prolonged heat. June rainfall improved moisture conditions in some areas, while additional precipitation could help limit drought conditions during the remainder of summer. And local emergency dispatchers are celebrating another international accreditation for Wood Buffalo's 911 Dispatch Center. The center handled more than 22,000 emergency calls and responded to over 5,500 medical events last year. The credential recognizes agencies meeting rigorous international standards and remains valid for 3 years as long as those standards continue to be upheld. You can always access your local and Canadian news by downloading our app or visiting play1037.ca. That's what's trending on Play. I'm Corey Atkinson.
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0: I'm Corey Atkinson with your look at sports. The Fort McMurray Giants blasted an error-prone Energy City Cactus Rats 9-1 last night in WCBL action at Legacy Dodge Field. That helped the Giants snap a losing slump as they now sit at 9-25 on the season. The Giants take on Sylvan Lake tonight. Pitchers Braden Schneider and Mark Tor, as well as infielder Marcus Orocho, catcher Nick Sove, and utility player Brett Petrillo, were selected to the All-Star rosters for the West Division. All-Star festivities take place in Saskatoon next weekend. The Toronto Blue Jays have the day off after winning 10-0 in San Francisco yesterday. They'll be in San Diego for the first of three tomorrow night. The 3-1 Edmonton Elks host the 0-4 Ottawa Redblacks tonight in CFL action. The Canadian Football Hall of Fame also announced that D lineman Charleston Hughes was selected for their class of 2026. He is fifth all-time in sacks with 136 after 14 seasons with Toronto, Calgary, and Saskatchewan. The FIFA World Cup quarterfinals begin today with France facing Morocco. And in NHL news, Chicago forward Connor Bedard faces a four-month recovery after surgery on his left shoulder yesterday. That's your look at sports. I'm Corey Atkinson.
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7: Right now, 14 degrees and the clouds have overtaken the sun. Whatever. Today we're going to see a high.
8: Not shocking.
7: Yeah, not at all. Today we're going to see a high of 21, 30% chance of showers and a risk of a thunderstorm this afternoon. Tonight going all the way down to 12.
8: Tomorrow, 60% chance of showers in the afternoon with the risk of a thunderstorm, because why wouldn't there be?
7: Yeah, yeah. It's going to be what?
8: High of 21, feeling like 25 overnight. Luckily, it will be clear going down to 12 again, and then more wet for the foreseeable future.

0: 5, this Love on Play Mornings. I'm Marina.
1: I'm John.
0: It's time for Daily Wins.
1: Yeah, it is.
0: As always, we'll kick it off with you.
1: All right, the Fort McMurray Giants won yesterday.
0: Yeah, they did.
1: They are back in the win column. 9-1 against the Energy City Cactus Ass. Sorry, Cactus Rats.
0: It's the worst name for a team.
1: It's not a great name.
0: Gosh.
1: It's not even close to a great name. They went from the Edmonton Prospects to the Energy City Cactus Rats, and that is the biggest downgrade I've ever heard of in my life.
0: It for sure is.
1: And also, second daily win, low-key, I saw a goat. It's kind of like, it's kind of cool. There's a goat outside my apartment building.
0: I wonder if it's still there.
1: I'm very excited to drive back to my apartment
0: and
1: see if it's
0: I want to go to your apartment and see if it's
1: still
0: there.
1: If it is, I'll put it in the car. And then I'll come back.
0: Bring it up to my place.
1: Yeah. Okay. I got you.
0: That was actually going to be one of my daily wins, was you showing me the video
1: the goat.
0: Of the goat.
1: Okay. Yeah.
0: What a random thing to see at 5 o'clock in the morning.
1: I can't believe I even noticed it.
0: Like, what is even crazier, and like, I know this happens because of where we live, but how bright it is at 5 a.m.
1: Oh.
0: And you look at the video that you posted. If you haven't seen it, go check it out on Play 103 Radio. But it looks like it should be the middle of the afternoon.
1: Yeah, it looks like it's noon. It absolutely
0: totally
1: does.
0: 100%. Yeah. So that's one of my daily wins. The other one is that even though Youngblood pulled out of the Cowboys Music Festival on
1: Boo!
0: Sunday, still going to go to Calgary. We're still going to make the most of the weekend.
1: As you should.
0: So very excited for it, which
1: cool.
0: means I've got like, I'm live on location after the show today.
1: Yep.
0: I'm not on cruise afternoons anymore.
1: You're not.
0: So I have my live on location show tomorrow morning, and that's it.
1: You out.
0: And I'm on vacation for 9 days.
1: That's right. Enjoy.
0: I will. I'm going to soak it up because you do so many vacations. It's my turn.
1: I do so many vacations.
0: I feel like you go on so many cruises.
1: Okay. You do so many root canals. Like, what are we what are we talking about here? You really want to play this
0: fair,
1: card?
0: That's so
1: the
0: fair.
1: Amount of vacations I go on versus your sick days?
0: That's so fair. All right, go to the text line, 780-791-1037 for the daily wins. Jay said, good morning. My daily win is hearing you both are back on air together again, Marina and John.
1: Oh my God, Jay, you're going to make me cry.
0: Stop it.
1: Come on, but keep it coming.
0: Yeah, we'll take the compliments.
1: Absolutely.
0: Mysterious Stranger, 36 hours till freedom. Let the countdown begin.
1: Yeah, Mysterious Stranger.
0: Now, you missed theirs yesterday. Little jealous here. Booked our vacation this morning for my birthday this year. 7-day all-inclusive spa resort to Puerto Vallarta.
1: Must
0: Where's
1: be nice.
0: Our invitation?
1: Yeah, why you even tell us this stuff?
0: Like, yeah, I get don't it. Tell us unless you're bringing us.
1: I get it. It's your daily win, but it should be like, yo, there was no line in Timmy's this morning. It shouldn't be like, I'm going on vacation. You're not, idiot.
0: And there was no line in Timmy's for me this morning. Another daily win right there.
1: Come on.
0: Sheila says, daily win, I won the Walkbox gift card yesterday.
1: Did you, Sheila?
0: Yes,
1: after
0: she did.
1: I heard somebody forgot
0: I
1: to
0: almost
1: do it?
0: Well, I forgot what day it was. I almost forgot the SPCA was showing up, too.
1: That's
0: it
1: so
0: was
1: funny.
0: A day. Look,
1: our days are out of whack, dog. Like,
0: so out of whack.
1: Today's the first day we're on the air together.
0: Yeah, and then I'll be back tomorrow and that's it.
1: Yeah, then you're gone for nine
0: days. That's it. So if you got any more daily wins, keep them coming. We want to spread that positivity like butter. 780-791-1037.
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0: Shaboozy right here on Play Mornings. I'm John.
1: I'm Marina.
0: We gave away Post Malone, Jelly Roll, Carter Faith tickets a little earlier.
1: Mm-hmm.
0: Well, now it's time to give you an opportunity to win one of four the Tortured Poet Society
1: Department.
0: Dead Poet Society, Robin Williams. We're giving away the Blu-ray of Dead Poet Society. Tortured Poets Department, Taylor Swift vinyls.
1: Yes, we have one of four versions of the Tortured Poets Department.
0: Yeah.
1: Including the very, very rare Black Dog Edition.
0: Now, it kicked off yesterday at 10 a.m., and all you got to do is listen to our show from now until July 31st.
1: Yes.
0: And every time we give you a keyword, text it in, because on July 31st, we will be picking four lucky winners of those vinyls.
1: That's right. Big shout out to the Music Room YMM.
0: Oh, my God.
1: For finding at least the Black Dog Edition.
0: Listen,
1: wild.
0: You look up the Black Dog vinyl on eBay, and as little as they go for is $200.
1: Yeah, it is not widely available through record stores. So
0: at all.
1: It limits the number of copies that are in circulation, and it's got a high value, so it is a sought-after item among collectors.
0: 1,000%.
1: 1,000%. So this is huge. This is huge. Again, shout out to the Music Room YMM. So, without further ado, get those texting fingers ready, guys.
0: Because all you have to do for your chance to win the Black Dog vinyl.
1: We're kicking it off strong.
0: Is text in Black Dog. One word has to be together to 780-791-1037.
1: So that means it's BLACKDOG, no space.
0: No space at all, or it won't work. Once again, when we say a keyword, you text it in July 31st. Four of you will be taking home a Taylor Swift vinyl.
1: Yeah.
0: Black Dog to 780-791-1037. It's your

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3: I'm Corey Atkinson. Here's what's trending on Play. Energy markets are facing renewed uncertainty as the ceasefire between the United States and Iran appears to unravel. Oil prices surged after both countries exchanged attacks and Washington restored sanctions on Iranian crude exports. Further disruptions in the Strait of Hormuz could tighten global supplies and support higher prices for oil producers. Washington is raising concerns as Canada develops closer economic ties with China. The United States is using the ongoing CUSMA review to press concerns about Chinese investment and products entering the American market through Canada. Meanwhile, improving relations with Beijing could provide Alberta oil producers with greater access to customers if a new West Coast pipeline proceeds. The Conservatives are calling on the federal government to repeal two laws blamed for hindering oil sands development and other major projects. The party says scrapping bills C-69 and C-48 would restore investor confidence and help Canadian resources reach new markets. Conservatives are also promising to approve major projects within 6 months. Police are highlighting international cooperation following arrests in a major child sexual exploitation investigation. Alert's Internet Child Exploitation Unit arrested an Alberta man, while Norwegian authorities say the international investigation remains ongoing. Wildfire smoke from British Columbia could affect Alberta air quality as the summer progresses. Forecasters expect hot and dry conditions across BC, increasing concerns about wildfire activity and smoke drifting east. The Weather Network says periodic changes in the weather pattern should provide some relief from heat and dry conditions across Western Canada. And Wood Buffalo residents are continuing to receive emergency medical dispatch services from an internationally accredited local center. The RMWB's 911 dispatch center regained the credential after EMS dispatch services returned to the region in 2021. 12 full-time dispatchers, supported by on-call staff, provide emergency communications for fire and medical services across the municipality. You can always access your local and Canadian news by downloading our app or visiting play1037.ca. That's what's trending on Play. I'm Corey Atkinson.
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5: Right now, 14 degrees. Today, we're going to see a high of 21. Sorry, buddy. A 30% chance of showers as well as a risk of a thunderstorm this afternoon. And tonight, no wet, going down to 12.
6: Tomorrow, we'll definitely see some wet. 60% chance of showers. I mean, 30% of no showers.
5: Shut up, Pete.
6: 40%. Sorry, my math is not mathing. 60% is pretty high, though.
5: So it's not great.
6: Risk of a thunderstorm in the afternoon as well. High of 21, going to feel like 25 overnight. No wet, once again, down to 12. And then the wet continues for the rest of the week.

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2: I'm Marina Barnes. Today I'm speaking with Hazel Costa, the president of the Laklabish Powwow and Fish Derby Association. Hazel, thank you so much for joining me.
3: Yeah, thank you, Marina, for inviting me for this interview.
2: For anyone who's never experienced Powwow Days and the Fish Derby, what makes this weekend so special?
3: Powwow Days is very exciting for our community, and not only for the community, the whole, I would say, northern side of Alberta. People do come across everywhere, and we get around 10,000 people each day, starting from Friday. But the kickoff event is from Thursday onwards.
2: So what can people expect this year that might be new or different?
3: We have different games or different events this year. We have homemade jam. We have beanbag tournament, which is new. But yeah, like the event will start from Thursday onwards, Thursday, Friday, Saturday, Sunday, and then Monday we have one day traditional powwow. We do have a lot of activities for our seniors as well. We have every day from Friday till Sunday, we have a community bingo, which is happening at the Bowl Center from 1 p.m. to 4 p.m.
2: Now, for the Fish Derby, is this something that beginners can enjoy, or do you kind of have to be an experienced fisher?
3: No, anyone can come in. Yeah, no, it's not only for the experience. No.
2: Perfect. And then for someone attending a powwow for their very first time, is there anything they should know before they arrive?
3: We do have, if they're coming from out of town or away, like 2-3 hours away, a lot of people come with the campers. We have a lot of campgrounds around like Beaver Lake and all these places. We have campgrounds. Even at the Bowl Center, we do have campgrounds. So yeah, they can come with the campers and park over there. But yeah, event starts on Thursday, 5 p.m. That's the fish fry. And all this this thing will happen at the Bowl Center. Okay. The firework is on Sunday. Only the firework will take place at MacArthur Place.
2: Got it. Okay. And I guess you mentioned it starts Thursday, goes through until on Monday. So,
3: yes.
2: And then you mentioned where, but when is the event taking place?
3: Thursday, July 30th till August 3rd. It starts from Thursday. Yes, it's the fish fry and the citizen of the year. And it's at the Bowl Center from 5 p.m. Friday, we have parade, and parade will take place on the main street, Laklabish Main Street downtown. It's at 11 a.m. Before that, we have breakfast, which will take place at the Heritage Center from 8:30 till 10 a.m. So, and then the rest, like the water bombers we have after the parade, and yeah, like midways and everything will take place. On Saturday, we have, again, the breakfast, and all the events will take place at the Bowl Center, mm-hmm. like the pancake breakfast. We have the baseball and slow pitch. We have talent show, and like, as I said before, community bingo and beanbag tournament will take place on Saturday. Sunday, we have, again, breakfast starting at 10 a.m. at the Bowl Center. We have baseball and slow pitch again. We have kids fish derby, and then community bingos and foam party and homemade jam. And then Sunday evening, 11 p.m., firework at MacArthur Place.
2: Perfect.
3: And then Monday, we have one day traditional powwow to take place at the Bowl Center.
2: So lots on the go for everybody. And this, like you said, this is a big thing, not only for Laklabish, but for a lot of northern Alberta. So expecting to see a lot of people from Fort McMurray, Fort McKay, areas like that down there. Hazel, I really appreciate you taking the time to talk to me today. Is there anything that you'd like to add before I let you go?
3: I only want to thank our volunteers, and if anyone like to volunteer for this event, we will really appreciate. I believe that the volunteers are the backbone of our community. So if anyone interested, just send us a message on the Facebook Messenger and we will be in touch.
2: Perfect.
3: Thank you.
2: And what's the page that they can contact you on Facebook?
3: It's called Laklabish Powwow Association.
2: Perfect. All right. Well, thank you so much, Hazel. Can't wait for the powwow and the fish derby. Appreciate you.
3: Yeah, thank you.
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0: BEP, Boom Boom Pow. That's another one of the artists that performed at Tay Tay's wedding. Fergie.
1: Oh, I thought you were going to say like the Black Eyed Peas.
0: No, Fergie from the Black Eyed Peas.
1: Okay, yeah.
0: Which is shocking to me, not going to lie. She doesn't have the greatest track record of singing live.
1: Certainly. Oh, as long as she didn't do the national anthem, I think she's okay.
0: All right. We got the 2K playback on the way.
1: We do.
0: The all-new 2K playback.
1: So call us Costco, baby, because we got the samples.
0: We sure do. We're going to kick it off with some Tove Lo.
1: Oh!
0: We got some Deadmau5 Come in there, now. A.K.A. Deadmau5.
1: Why not?
0: We'll throw in T.I. and J.T.
1: You got it.
0: And some Adam Lambert.
1: Damn! Okay, all that and more coming up in the all-new 2K playback just minutes away.

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1: I'm Corey Atkinson. Here's what's trending on Play. Oil prices are climbing once more as renewed fighting between the United States and Iran threatens a fragile ceasefire. Brent crude rose above $78 a barrel after attacks on commercial tankers prompted American strikes against Iran. Markets are watching the Strait of Hormuz closely amid concerns further escalation could renew the disruption of global oil supplies. Relations between Canada and China are continuing to improve. As Ottawa seeks new trading partners, analysts say the warming relationship could benefit Alberta's energy sector as governments pursue a new West Coast oil pipeline. China is the world's largest crude importer, making the country a significant potential customer for increased energy exports to Asian markets. Conservatives are proposing major changes aimed at encouraging investment in Canada's resource sector. The party wants bills C-69 and C-48 repealed after years of delays to oil sands development and energy infrastructure. Conservatives say faster approvals and greater access to international markets would create economic opportunities while strengthening Canada's energy security and global influence. An international child sexual exploitation investigation is continuing after 28 suspects were arrested across 14 countries. Alert says its Internet Child Exploitation Unit arrested a 40-year-old Stony Plain man in May. He is charged with possessing child sexual abuse and exploitation material and is scheduled to appear in court on July 15th. Alberta is heading into a hotter-than-usual summer despite recent rainfall across the province. The Weather Network expects periods of significant heat, particularly across northern Alberta, interrupted by storms and cooler weather. Forecasters say timely rainfall could help prevent drought conditions from worsening as the province moves through July and August. And Wood Buffalo's 911 Dispatch Center is receiving international recognition for excellence in emergency medical dispatching. The center has earned accreditation held by fewer than 100 agencies worldwide. Regional Emergency Services says regaining the credential was an important goal after local EMS dispatch services returned to the region following provincial centralization. You can always access your local and Canadian news by downloading our app or visiting play1037.ca. That's what's trending on Play. I'm Corey Atkinson.
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2: Right now it is 14 degrees. Today we're going to see a high of 21, 30% chance of showers, as well a risk of a thunderstorm this afternoon. And tonight, no rain, however, a low of 12.
3: Tomorrow we probably will see some rain though, 60% chance of showers in the afternoon, along with the risk of a thunderstorm. Temperatures going up to 21, but going to feel like 25. Overnight, again, clear skies and a low of 12.
0: 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The next hour may cause sudden flashbacks to house parties.
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0: And songs you haven't thought about in 15 years.
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6: 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Are you ready?
0: 2K Playback starts now.
4: Play.

0: toe.
1: Love toe?
0: I mean, that's pretty much what it is if you're dyslexic. Right here on Play Mornings. I'm John.
1: I'm Marina. A lot of things came out today in entertainment, so let's just dive right into
0: it. All right, let's do it.
1: Normally, we'll pick like one thing, but there's so many things.
0: Is there?
1: There's Despicable Me came out.
0: Oh, love Despicable Me.
1: 2010.
0: Oh, my gosh. Okay. Okay.
1: So you were six years old.
0: When Steve Carell did the funny voice.
1: Yeah. I can't even comprehend that right now.
0: To be fair, you were 20.
1: I was.
0: Yeah,
1: I was. And then there's a new one out, isn't there, right now?
0: There is. So there's four Despicable Me movies, and then there's, like, I think now four Minions movies.
1: I love
0: the newest Minion one just came out, Minions and Monsters.
1: Yeah.
0: Yeah.
1: Yeah. I love the Minions. They're adorable. And then we move on to, what's the next one? American Pie came out today.
0: Damn!
1: Yeah.
0: Okay.
1: American Pie, Stifler's mom. Oh, yeah. Have you seen American Pie?
0: I have, and it's, to me, it's a movie of its time. I didn't really get the hype around it. I was kind of just like, oh, haha, sex jokes. Hilarious.
1: It definitely is a movie for its time. 100%.
0: Yeah, right?
1: I agree. Anchorman came out today.
0: Oh, my God.
1: Legend of Ron Burgundy.
0: Is there a bad movie that's come out?
1: This came out the year you were born.
0: 2004. Oh, geez, yeah. Louise.
1: We also have Pirates of the Caribbean. The Curse of the Black Pearl came out today.
0: Pirates of the what? Pirates of the what?
1: Caribbean.
0: I think you're supposed to say Caribbean if you're talking about the movie, but like the actual place is the Caribbean.
1: Well, every time I see the word, I just never know how to pronounce it anymore. I never know which way to go.
0: That's so fair.
1: Let's see what else we have. Tron came out today in 1982.
0: Oh, I thought you were talking about like the Jared Leto one.
1: The Office UK came out, and that was the OG The Office.
0: Yeah.
1: Predators came out today in 2010. I mean, there's a lot of stuff.
0: What was up with today in... Damn.
1: The Patrick Star Show premiered today.
0: Damn.
1: Yeah,
0: also,
1: a lot of stuff.
0: Sorry, the what?
1: The Patrick Star Show?
0: I didn't know he had his own show. Good for him.
1: He does. And then a band that formed today, the Smashing Pumpkins.
0: Billy Corgan, eat your heart out.
1: So that's what we got. I mean, there are some more things, but those are the most main, significant for sure. So July 9th is a big day.
0: Well, now I'm excited to see what happens today. Because I think movies come out on Thursdays.
1: Yeah,
0: what's from what I'm to understand.
1: Today? Apparently.
0: Right?
2: Yeah. Let's take them back.

0: song.
1: Taylor Swift right here on Play Mornings. I'm John.
0: I'm Marina.
1: I want to go back to the goat. So yes. There was a goat outside my apartment building this morning when I was leaving at 5 a.m. I don't know why it's there. I don't know if it's still there. But I posted it on our Facebook and Instagram. And Crystal Zimmerman brought up a great point.
0: She did.
1: She said, so do you call animal control or fish and wildlife? Who takes care of livestock? And that is one of the best questions I've ever. What's so funny is, as I saw this goat, I didn't even think to call somebody. I was just like, well, it's like if I saw a bear, we're in its habitat, you know?
0: Yeah, but technically you're supposed to call fish and wildlife if you see a bear.
1: For a goat? Who
0: do you call?
1: But like, do you have to? Like, is a goat that big of a threat?
0: I mean, those horns look pretty sharp.
1: But also, counterpoint, time out.
0: That's a weapon right there. Do you call the police at this point?
1: Does it matter where you see the bear? Like, if you're hiking, do you have to call it in?
0: No, like, if it's
1: in
0: town.
1: Okay,
0: your trash or in your backyard,
1: fair,
0: then for
1: totally
0: sure.
1: Fair. Okay, yeah, valid.
0: Yeah. What was your comment back?
1: I said, the Ghostbusters. And I think it was the greatest joke I've ever made in my life.
0: I think it was one of them.
1: It's peak, and I'm so glad it was just a Facebook comment and not like an on-air thing where everybody else could laugh. Because now it's just like, oh, John, ha, ha, ha, ha.
0: Who are you going to call? Ghostbusters!
1: If it's still there, I'm 100% bringing it to you, by the way.
0: You have to.
1: I can put it in the back of my car.
0: How are you going to pick it up? You're scared of it, I think. I feel like you'd be scared to get close.
1: No, it's not a dog. Dogs are
0: all right. Well, if it's still there,
1: a goat. Has a goat ever killed a human?
0: I hope the answer is no.
1: Okay. As of 1908, 13 people have been recorded murdered by goats. Now, what do you think the number on dog would be?
0: Oh,
1: that's
0: man.
1: Why I'm way scared of dogs and I'm a goat.
0: Do you remember when we were talking about that hot take on Reddit where it was like people should have how they died on their headstones? Death by goat?
1: Listen, when I eventually succumb to my goat injuries, you're more than welcome to put it on mine.
0: Thank God.

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1: Hi, Gangnam Style. It's the 2K Playback. I'm Marina.
2: I'm John.
1: So we got to talk about Drake here for a second.
2: Let's do it.
1: We don't have Drake coming up in the rest of the show, but...
2: You've heard him enough.
1: Yeah, we all have. Drake has been named Billboard's top artist of the 21st century. Not hip-hop artist of the 21st century. Now, on these Billboard charts, okay, he has dominated these charts, over 400 entries on the Hot 100.
2: I'm not surprised.
1: He holds the record for the most top 10 hits and became the first artist to simultaneously hold the top three spots on the Billboard 200.
2: With I'm not
1: three
2: surprised.
1: Albums.
2: I'm not surprised.
1: Not surprised at all. Now, I've said this before and I'll say it again. I prefer Drake's older music compared to his newer music. And
2: that's
1: it's the same with a lot of artists. You know, growing up with them, they kind of, a lot of bands and artists I find become too mainstream.
2: Mm.
1: And their sound becomes a little less unique. And it, I don't know.
2: Okay, that's I kind of get, listen, there's a definite change between Iceman and like Marvin's Room.
1: Yeah.
2: I totally understand that. Or like Take Care.
1: Yeah.
2: 100%.
1: Oh, 100%.
2: Yeah, I totally get that.
1: But man, is he ever smashing it out there right now?
2: Yeah. And I don't know if there's a better recipient for that honor. Part of me is like, well, Kanye, but no.
1: Now,
2: like, I love Kanye.
1: Hear me out, though. I think they forgot about somebody. They forgot about Eminem. Why is Slim Shady not the greatest hip-hop artist of the 21st century? Why is it Drake? I mean, he's killing it, but like, I guess Eminem doesn't have as many, you know, entries on the Hot 100.
2: I don't know what it is.
1: Now, I'm reading comments on this post about it, and this person, Chantel, says, that's like saying Beyonce was the best country artist.
2: What, is Chantel a moron?
1: Somebody else, what are they smoking?
2: Okay.
1: Kanye agree?
2: Who would these people have chosen?
1: I don't know.
2: I would love to know what Chantel has to tell me about hip hop.
1: So you fully agree that Drake should be the greatest hip hop artist of the 21st century?
2: 100% agree.
1: I want to know what everybody else thinks. If you agree with this, let us know. If you disagree with us, tell us why. 780-791-1037.

0: Adam Lambert to play us out. That is it. That is all, ladies and gentlemen.
1: His voice is incredible.
0: You know whose voices aren't incredible?
1: Ours.
0: Yeah. You can hear that we're getting to the end of the show.
1: Yeah, it's starting to get a little crackier.
0: We sound a little rough and rough.
1: I feel like it's only going to get more rough.
0: Especially for you. Like, you're going to go party the entire 9 days you're gone.
1: Probably.
0: Good for you.
1: And no mysterious stranger. I'm not an alcoholic. I promise you that.
0: I don't have a drinking problem. Drinking has a problem with me.
1: Exactly.
0: That's what it
1: exactly.
0: is.
1: Exactly. I deserve these 9 days.
0: You
1: so
0: do.
1: I'm going to do what feels right.
0: As you should. As one does.
1: Now, that's it for the show. Got a couple things to go over before we go.
0: That's
1: birthdays,
0: right.
1: 7:40 tomorrow. We'll take birthdays for Friday, Saturday, and Sunday. That will be the 10th, 11th, and 12th.
0: Yeah.
1: We'll also do daily wins at 8:10.
0: That's right, as always.
1: Same time as always, 780-791-1037. We will also be giving away
0: the final
1: pair of tickets to see Post Malone and Jelly Roll in Edmonton, July 25th, Commonwealth Stadium.
0: That's right.
1: And then...
0: What?
1: Maybe we'll talk about the Taylor Swift vinyl again.
0: Oh my God, maybe. Because remember, it's not just the Black Dog version.
1: No.
0: We got three others to go with them.
1: Three other versions.
0: That's
1: now,
0: right.
1: If I can find my email, I will tell you exactly what
0: those are. Find your email, and I guess I'll vamp. I'm very glad to be back. Marina is here for just one more day, and then, like we said, gone for 9.
1: Yep.
0: So you're going to have to enjoy me next week.
1: Mm-hmm.
0: Hopefully my voice has rebounded and it's as squeaky as you remember.
1: So we will have the Bolter.
0: Nice.
1: We will have the Manuscript.
0: Yeah.
1: The Albatross.
0: Cool.
1: And the Black Dog.
0: That's right. And again, we're giving away all four. You have a chance to win at least one.
1: Yeah. Not all four, but one. Like,
0: yeah.
1: Four people are going to win
0: exactly.
1: One different one.
0: Yeah, 100%.
1: Yeah. So keep on listening, and that's for the entire month of July.
0: That's right.
1: So once you hear us talk about the keyword, you're going to have to text it in. That's the only way to enter.
0: That's right. And we're not just going to be like, we said Black Dog today. We're not just going to be like, all right, that's it for Black Dog. No, no, no.
1: Mm-mm-mm.
0: We might say Black Dog again tomorrow.
1: Who knows?
0: You got to listen to find out.
1: Yep. And then text in. Make sure you have this number, 780-791-1037. And as for us, we'll catch you on the
0: flippity flip.

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1: I'm Corey Atkinson. Here's what's trending on Play. Renewed hostilities between the United States and Iran are putting upward pressure on global oil prices. The latest fighting followed attacks on three commercial tankers near the Strait of Hormuz and American strikes against Iran. President Donald Trump says more attacks are possible, raising concerns over shipping through the critical energy corridor. Canada is strengthening its relationship with China, just as Alberta looks to expand oil exports across the Pacific. Canadian and Chinese officials have supported greater economic cooperation following years of diplomatic tension. The improving relationship comes as Ottawa and Alberta pursue a million-barrel-per-day West Coast oil pipeline aimed at connecting Canadian producers with growing Asian energy markets. Canada's energy and mineral resources are at the center of a renewed push for faster project development. The Conservative Party says Canada should leverage its oil, uranium, and critical minerals to strengthen the economy and international trade. The party wants Ottawa to reduce bureaucracy, attract private investment, and accelerate approvals for major resource projects. Law enforcement agencies are working across international borders to investigate people accused of accessing child sexual abuse material. Norway's Operation Torch has resulted in 28 arrests worldwide, including one in Alberta. Police allege a Stony Plain man used cryptocurrency to pay for access to a dark web service containing illegal material. Northern Alberta is expected to see periods of significant heat as summer continues. Forecasters say changing weather patterns should bring occasional storms, rainfall, and cooler conditions, providing breaks from prolonged heat. June rainfall improved moisture conditions in some areas, while additional precipitation could help limit drought conditions during the remainder of summer. And local emergency dispatchers are celebrating another international accreditation for Wood Buffalo's 911 Dispatch Center. The center handled more than 22,000 emergency calls and responded to over 5,500 medical events last year. The credential recognizes agencies meeting rigorous international standards and remains valid for 3 years as long as those standards continue to be upheld. You can always access your local and Canadian news by downloading our app or visiting play1037.ca. That's what's trending on Play. I'm Corey Atkinson.
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1: From the Harvard Media Newsroom, here is your Fort McMurray weather. Today, sunny and then a mix of sun and cloud with a chance of showers late in the morning and this afternoon, a risk of a thunderstorm, fog patches dissipate, and then a high of 21. Tonight, partly cloudy and a low of 12. Tomorrow, cloudy with a chance of showers in the afternoon and a risk of a thunderstorm with a high of 21. Saturday, cloudy with showers and 24. Sunday, showers and 21. And on Monday, cloudy with showers and 22.
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1: The World Cup came back today. Woo! And for everyone else who didn't care about that, I guess, like, I don't know. I don't know what you're watching. I don't know how you're spending your time. How are you doing it? How are you doing it, honestly? How are you doing it? If you're not watching World Cup, what are you doing? There's nothing else on. There's literally not a thing else on. I'm excited.
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1: There's something really weird happening at Disneyland. Something messed up. Okay, apparently now a second child has jumped from the 50-foot Splash Mountain ride. Yeah, there was a couple of weeks ago they announced one kid jumped out of it, like right at the top. Now a second has done it. And you know, I'm instantly thinking, why are they jumping out? What's so tantalizing at the top of Splash Mountain? Because the kids always know. I've seen the horror movies, okay? The kids know. So clearly when you go up to Splash Mountain, we're not looking hard enough. We're just getting too excited for the drop. What's up there that makes a kid want to risk their life? It's got to be good. I mean, if it's a kid, it's probably a bunch of candy, but still, it's probably good candy.
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1: My name is Ty. I've never been so vindicated by another show winning a bunch of Emmys. I was telling everyone when this show came out to watch it. I got Millions on it. I got Logan on it. I got my pal Matt on it. I got everybody to watch it. Widow's Bay. And it's got 19 Emmys. I called it. And normally I don't care. But this time I do, I guess, because I really liked it. So, I won't be making any red carpet jokes this year. And if you know anyone who has a plus one to get in, that would be great. You don't? Okay, wow, who would have thought? I thought the Fraggle Rock show was filmed here. I thought we could at least get in.
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0: 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Let's
1: go to work. You got to give it up to the New York Islanders of the NHL. They've launched the first ever NHL fan-driven design contest for their third jersey, which is pretty cool. You know, it's going to be worn on the ice. It's going to be sold. Maybe if you design it, you get a free one. I don't know. It's the NHL, so probably not. But, you know, pretty cool. You'll see your jersey in a video game even. I mean, it's been a while since I've busted out MS Paint. But I was pretty good back in the day. I could do a mean tree. Probably can do a pretty good jersey as well. Not a fan of the New York Islanders, but they don't have to know that.
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1: The 2026 18U National Championships is scheduled to take place in Fort McMurray from August 13th to the 16th at Ross Henniger Park and Legacy Dodge Field at McDonald Island Park. 11 teams will be in town representing the provinces across the country to compete in this tournament. And the 2026 Inner Pipeline Fort McMurray Marathon Early Bird Registration is now open. The race will be taking place September the 20th. 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
1: I was reading about how ticket insurance is becoming more and more of a thing, like for concert tickets. And I get it. They're really expensive. So like, yeah, if you can't go, that'd be awesome to just get your money back. Like if you get sick or your flight gets canceled, sure. I was like, okay, yeah, that makes sense. Especially if you're doing like a big $1,000 purchase on a ticket to a show. A lot of things got to go right. 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But then I thought about it a little more and I was like, wait a second here. Isn't this really only helping the scalpers? Like, oh, I couldn't sell my 20 pairs of tickets to this event in this city I don't live in. Oh, well, guess I'll just get my money back now and no one gets to go to the show.
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8: From the Harvard Media Newsroom, here is your Fort McMurray weather. Today, sunny and then a mix of sun and cloud with a chance of showers late in the morning and this afternoon. A risk of a thunderstorm. Fog patches dissipate and then a high of 21. Tonight, partly cloudy and a low of 12. Tomorrow, cloudy with a chance of showers in the afternoon and a risk of a thunderstorm with a high of 21. Saturday, cloudy with showers and 24. Sunday, showers and 21. And on Monday, cloudy with showers and 22.
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1: If you followed the Toronto Blue Jays at all last year and even the start of this season, you'll know whenever they hit a home run, they wore a home run jacket. They're not doing so hot this year, and all of a sudden they switched it up. They got rid of the jacket and now have a home run dragon, which is a stuffed dragon on a stick. Here to explain that is Blue Jays historian Sam Phelps. Sam, what is the significance of the Blue Jays home run dragon?
2: To be honest, I was a little shocked when they talked about the dragon. It's a dragon that's been taped to a stick.
1: Yeah.
2: And they carry it around in the dugout after they hit a home run.
1: Absolutely. And what is the Blue Jays' history with this dragon? Why would they bring in the dragon? Because the Mariners have a trident, you know? Makes sense. The Mets wear a Spider-Man mask. Why do we have a dragon for the Blue Jays?
2: Can I be honest? There is no connection with the dragon. If they wanted to do something like historically significant with the Jays, they would have taped Domer the Turtle to the stick, but they didn't do that.
1: So they just...
2: they just found a dragon in a store.
1: So they just found a dragon stuffy toy.
2: And taped it to a stick.
1: There's no reason behind it?
2: There's absolutely no reason behind it. But you know what? Honestly, they're playing good, so like I'm here for it.
1: All right, I honestly thought we'd learn something out of this, but I guess we didn't, so.
2: Literally, I read up on it. It's just a dragon they bought in a toy store.
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1: I'm Corey Atkinson. Here's what's trending on Play. Energy markets are facing renewed uncertainty as a ceasefire between the United States and Iran appears to unravel. Oil prices surged after both countries exchanged attacks and Washington restored sanctions on Iranian crude exports. Further disruptions in the Strait of Hormuz could tighten global supplies and support higher prices for oil producers. Washington is raising concerns as Canada develops closer economic ties with China. The United States is using the ongoing CUSMA review to press concerns about Chinese investment and products entering the American market through Canada. Meanwhile, improving relations with Beijing could provide Alberta oil producers with greater access to customers if a new West Coast pipeline proceeds. The Conservatives are calling on the federal government to repeal two laws blamed for hindering oil sands development and other major projects. The party says scrapping bills C-69 and C-48 would restore investor confidence and help Canadian resources reach new markets. Conservatives are also promising to approve major projects within 6 months. Police are highlighting international cooperation following arrests in a major child sexual exploitation investigation. Alert's Internet Child Exploitation Unit arrested an Alberta man, while Norwegian authorities say the international investigation remains ongoing. Wildfire smoke from British Columbia could affect Alberta air quality as the summer progresses. Forecasters expect hot and dry conditions across BC, increasing concerns about wildfire activity and smoke drifting east. The Weather Network says periodic changes in the weather pattern should provide some relief from heat and dry conditions across Western Canada. And Wood Buffalo residents are continuing to receive emergency medical dispatch services from an internationally accredited local center. The RMWB's 911 dispatch center regained the credential after EMS dispatch services returned to the region in 2021. 12 full-time dispatchers, supported by on-call staff, provide emergency communications for fire and medical services across the municipality. You can always access your local and Canadian news by downloading our app or visiting Play.

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3: From the Harvard Media Newsroom, here is your Fort McMurray weather. Today, sunny and then a mix of sun and cloud with a chance of showers late in the morning and this afternoon. A risk of a thunderstorm, fog patches dissipate, and then a high of 21. Tonight, partly cloudy and a low of 12. Tomorrow, cloudy with a chance of showers in the afternoon and a risk of a thunderstorm with a high of 21. Saturday, cloudy with showers and 24. Sunday, showers and 21. And on Monday, cloudy with showers and 22.
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3: I'm Corey Atkinson with your look at sports. The Fort McMurray Giants blasted an error-prone Energy City Cactus Rats 9-1 last night in WCBL action at Legacy Dodge Field. That helped the Giants snap a losing slump as they now sit at 9-25 on the season. The Giants take on Sylvan Lake tonight. Pitchers Braden Schneider and Mark Torr, as well as infielder Marcus Orocho, catcher Nick Sove, and utility player Brett Petrillo, were selected to the All-Star rosters for the West Division. All-Star festivities take place in Saskatoon next weekend. The Toronto Blue Jays have the day off after winning 10-0 in San Francisco yesterday. They'll be in San Diego for the first of three tomorrow night. The 3-1 Edmonton Elks host the 0-4 Ottawa Redblacks tonight in CFL action. The Canadian Football Hall of Fame also announced that D lineman Charleston Hughes was selected for their class of 2026. He is fifth all-time in sacks with 136 after 14 seasons with Toronto, Calgary, and Saskatchewan. The FIFA World Cup quarterfinals begin today with France facing Morocco. And in NHL news, Chicago forward Connor Bedard faces a four-month recovery after surgery on his left shoulder yesterday. That's your look at sports. I'm Corey Atkinson.
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1: It's a really hot day. Picture this. What would be the strangest thing to see someone doing? 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

0: 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Let's go
1: to work. I had this thought the other day, you know, in winter, we get quite a bit of snow. It gets pretty cold at times. You still see people, you know, eating ice cream, drinking a Slurpee. But in the summer, I feel really bad for the soup places. The hot chocolate places. I mean, I don't know a hot chocolate place, but the soup places. Unless it's raining, no one's really going there. Because it is shocking when you see someone in winter, you know, just having a Slurpee and you're like, that's really weird. What's more strange though? Seeing someone drink a Slurpee in the winter or have hot soup on a summer day? Certainly don't see any soup vendors outside right now, do you?
2: When Teams is muted,
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1: Yesterday on the show, I debuted my very first radio commercial for an AC unit that I'm trying to sell. Got a lot of texts. Mostly people laughing it off, which is weird to think I wouldn't be serious about that when I'm the most serious host in the history of the station. So went back to the drawing board, got a new ad for you. Yesterday, I did an ad on the radio talking about my AC for sale. Everyone thought it was a joke.
2: What?
1: They texted in saying, Ty, that's really funny. Funny joke about your AC. It's not a joke. I'm actually selling this thing. This is not a bit. I'm trying to get rid of it. I don't want to go on Facebook Marketplace. I don't want to hear, is this available? Anything but that. It's the most annoying thing in the world. I'm selling a gently used AC unit that sounds like this, and that could be yours. Why am I selling it? My girlfriend says she's allergic to AC, or she doesn't like AC, or she wants me to be miserable. I can't remember. Either way, it could be yours for the low, low price of $200. So text me right now. It's not a joke. It's seriously not a joke. Please text me. I'm trying to sell this thing.
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1: I was reading up online about these sponsored weddings. They're blowing up on TikTok and the social medias. 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Are you kidding me? 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I want to go to a sponsored wedding so bad. I have to go to a wedding in Winnipeg. And I had to spend $1,200 on a suit. 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Just to show that I care about my friend. And sometimes when they're even local, still usually cost me around $400 just to go to a wedding. 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
9: From the Harvard Media Newsroom, here is your Fort McMurray weather. Today, sunny and then a mix of sun and cloud with a chance of showers late in the morning and this afternoon. A risk of a thunderstorm, fog patches dissipate, and then a high of 21. Tonight, partly cloudy and a low of 12. Tomorrow, cloudy with a chance of showers in the afternoon and a risk of a thunderstorm with a high of 21. Saturday, cloudy with showers and 24. Sunday, showers and 21. And on Monday, cloudy with showers and 22.
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0: 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Let's go
1: to work. Team USA is out of the World Cup. They went out in the exact same round as Team Canada, lost by the same amount of goals. And that's good. 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And now the USA is out. They haven't even eaten their humble pie. Like, this guy's been an absolute muppet online. Like, just a goon. And I have the receipts. 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
2: We'll finally have a day with sunshine. I mean, a little sprinkle of rain a little earlier this morning, but look, if you want to get out on the lot and look for your new vehicle, today is going to be the day because the forecast is not looking good for at least the next week. We got so much rain in the forecast. 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
10: From the Harvard Media Newsroom, here is your Fort McMurray weather. Today, sunny and then a mix of sun and cloud with a chance of showers late in the morning and this afternoon. A risk of a thunderstorm. Fog patches dissipate and then a high of 21. Tonight, partly cloudy and a low of 12. Tomorrow, cloudy with a chance of showers in the afternoon and a risk of a thunderstorm with a high of 21. Saturday, cloudy with showers and 24. Sunday, showers and 21. And on Monday, cloudy with showers and 22.
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1: I am loving a brand new show made by the one and only Mindy Kaling, who, by the way, wrote more episodes than anyone else on The Office. So we trust her with our lives, right?
2: Yes.
1: So, of course, we've got The Mindy Project. 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It's called Not Suitable for Work. It has one of the main guys who owns Almost Friday, which is a podcasting sketch comedy network. And I am just so thrilled to see funny people like him making his way onto the screen.
2: Just a heads up, though, you probably shouldn't watch it at your office.
1: 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It's just called Not Suitable for Work.
2: Oh.
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1: Victor Willis, the founding lead singer of Village People and co-writer of YMCA, passed away at the age of 74 last week.
2: That's sad. Do you think at the funeral they do a tribute dance?
1: Well, what about this?
2: What's that stand for? C?
1: No.
2: I don't know what letter that is if it's not C.
1: Well, come on, roll with me here.
2: Just tell me what you're spelling out.
1: No, guess it.
2: R-I-P. Oh, that is nice.
1: Thanks. It's really tough to do an R, though. I've come to realize.
2: Yeah, I definitely thought that was a C.
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1: It is time for Recommend Something, where we recommend something. 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
5: From the Harbor Media Newsroom, here is your Fort McMurray weather. Today, sunny and then a mix of sun and cloud with a chance of showers late in the morning and this afternoon. A risk of a thunderstorm. Fog patches dissipate and then a high of 21. Tonight, partly cloudy and a low of 12. Tomorrow, cloudy with a chance of showers in the afternoon and a risk of a thunderstorm with a high of 21. Saturday, cloudy with showers and 24. Sunday, showers and 21. And on Monday, cloudy with showers and 22.
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1: What's going on?
0: Why is it that when you have an important event coming up, that's when you're at your clumsiest? The amount of times I've almost broken a finger, stubbed a toe, rolled my ankle, punched myself in the face getting into my car.
1: Do you think it's because you're thinking about so many other things, you're not thinking about where your feet should go when you walk?
0: Or maybe I'm always clumsy, but I don't hyperfixate on it because this upcoming weekend is my wedding.
1: Mm-hmm.
0: You gotta be in prime shape. I can't be rolling into the venue with crutches.
1: Yeah, that, I'm sure it has happened before where somebody's had to do that. That would be frustrating.
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1: 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'Cause when I leave for the night, I ain't coming

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3: I'm Corey Atkinson. Here's what's trending on Play. Energy markets are facing renewed uncertainty as a ceasefire between the United States and Iran appears to unravel. Oil prices surged after both countries exchanged attacks and Washington restored sanctions on Iranian crude exports. Further disruptions in the Strait of Hormuz could tighten global supplies and support higher prices for oil producers. Washington is raising concerns as Canada develops closer economic ties with China. The United States is using the ongoing CUSMA review to press concerns about Chinese investment and products entering the American market through Canada. Meanwhile, improving relations with Beijing could provide Alberta oil producers with greater access to customers if a new West Coast pipeline proceeds. The Conservatives are calling on the federal government to repeal two laws blamed for hindering oil sands development and other major projects. The party says scrapping bills C-69 and C-48 would restore investor confidence and help Canadian resources reach new markets. Conservatives are also promising to approve major projects within 6 months. Police are highlighting international cooperation following arrests in a major child sexual exploitation investigation. Alert's Internet Child Exploitation Unit arrested an Alberta man, while Norwegian authorities say the international investigation remains ongoing. Wildfire smoke from British Columbia could affect Alberta air quality as the summer progresses. Forecasters expect hot and dry conditions across BC, increasing concerns about wildfire activity and smoke drifting east. The Weather Network says periodic changes in the weather pattern should provide some relief from heat and dry conditions across Western Canada. And Wood Buffalo residents are continuing to receive emergency medical dispatch services from an internationally accredited local center. The RMWB's 911 dispatch center regained the credential after EMS dispatch services returned to the region in 2021. 12 full-time dispatchers, supported by on-call staff, provide emergency communications for fire and medical services across the municipality. You can always access your local and Canadian news by downloading our app or visiting play1037.ca. That's what's trending on Play. I'm Corey Atkinson.
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3: I'm Corey Atkinson with your look at sports. The Fort McMurray Giants blasted an error-prone Energy City Cactus Rats 9-1 last night in WCBL action at Legacy Dodge Field. That helped the Giants snap a losing slump as they now sit at 9-25 on the season. The Giants take on Sylvan Lake tonight. Pitchers Braden Schneider and Mark Tor, as well as infielder Marcus Orocho, catcher Nick Sove, and utility player Brett Petrillo, were selected to the All-Star rosters for the West Division. All-Star festivities take place in Saskatoon next weekend. The Toronto Blue Jays have the day off after winning 10-0 in San Francisco yesterday. They'll be in San Diego for the first of three tomorrow night. The 3-1 Edmonton Elks host the 0-4 Ottawa Redblacks tonight in CFL action. The Canadian Football Hall of Fame also announced that D lineman Charleston Hughes was selected for their class of 2026. He is fifth all-time in sacks with 136 after 14 seasons with Toronto, Calgary, and Saskatchewan. The FIFA World Cup quarterfinals begin today with France facing Morocco. And in NHL news, Chicago forward Connor Bedard faces a four-month recovery after surgery on his left shoulder yesterday. That's your look at sports. I'm Corey Atkinson.
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3: From the Harvard Media Newsroom, here is your Fort McMurray weather. Today, sunny and then a mix of sun and cloud with a chance of showers late in the morning and this afternoon, a risk of a thunderstorm, fog patches dissipate, and then a high of 21. Tonight, partly cloudy and a low of 12. Tomorrow, cloudy with a chance of showers in the afternoon and a risk of a thunderstorm with a high of 21. Saturday, cloudy with showers and 24. Sunday, showers and 21. And on Monday, cloudy with showers and 22.
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1: We purchased something online the other day and it has changed our lives as pet owners. So I was influenced by someone I follow on Instagram who has cats. And she said the carpet rake is the best purchase she's ever made. And it's such a simple product, decently priced. And you literally do exactly what it sounds like. You rake your carpet and it pulls out all of that old pet hair that has been just sitting in there that your vacuum isn't getting.
2: Yeah, it picked up probably 3 vacuum loads. It was quite the workout too. I was dripping sweat from my head while doing it.
1: I would like to say sorry because I just know that a certain percentage of the hair that you raked out was definitely mine.
2: I could tell the really long ones weren't the dog's. That would be a weird looking dog.
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0: Afternoons with Ryder and Lisa.
1: I'm still dealing with some drama with a pair of shoes that I bought online that came two sizes too big. I have written the company. They didn't really get back to me. Finally, they did and said, we might send you a new pair of shoes. I said, no, I'd like the refund, please. They stopped talking to me when I asked for that. Then I went on to their Facebook page and started lighting up the comments saying, don't order from these people. They don't actually give you the refund that's promised.
2: Okay, I love how committed you are, though, to being like, no, I'm not going to let them just get away with charging me for these shoes that I'm never going to wear and for them to not take them back.
1: Exactly. So my recommendation here, though, isn't holding companies like this accountable. It's just simply going to a store to buy your shoes.
2: Yeah, or just knowing, like doing your research. Because I think you probably just saw these shoes as an ad. You were like, I'll buy them. Uh-huh. You didn't really do your due diligence. So if you have to online shop, just make sure you're getting like other people's recommendations because they had a good experience.
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2: Ringo Starr has never had pizza.
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2: 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Like, he's 86. 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
1: I'm Corey Atkinson. Here's what's trending on Play. Renewed hostilities between the United States and Iran are putting upward pressure on global oil prices. The latest fighting followed attacks on three commercial tankers near the Strait of Hormuz and American strikes against Iran. President Donald Trump says more attacks are possible, raising concerns over shipping through the critical energy corridor. Canada is strengthening its relationship with China just as Alberta looks to expand oil exports across the Pacific. Canadian and Chinese officials have supported greater economic cooperation following years of diplomatic tension. The improving relationship comes as Ottawa and Alberta pursue a million barrel per day West Coast oil pipeline aimed at connecting Canadian producers with growing Asian energy markets. Canada's energy and mineral resources are at the center of a renewed push for faster project development. The Conservative Party says Canada should leverage its oil, uranium, and critical minerals to strengthen the economy and international trade. The party wants Ottawa to reduce bureaucracy, attract private investment, and accelerate approvals for major resource projects. Law enforcement agencies are working across international borders to investigate people accused of accessing child sexual abuse material. Norway's Operation Torch has resulted in 28 arrests worldwide, including one in Alberta. Police allege a Stony Plain man used cryptocurrency to pay for access to a dark web service containing illegal material. Northern Alberta is expected to see periods of significant heat as summer continues. Forecasters say changing weather patterns should bring occasional storms, rainfall, and cooler conditions, providing breaks from prolonged heat. June rainfall improved moisture conditions in some areas, while additional precipitation could help limit drought conditions during the remainder of summer. And local emergency dispatchers are celebrating another international accreditation for Wood Buffalo's 911 Dispatch Center. The center handled more than 22,000 emergency calls and responded to over 5,500 medical events last year. The credential recognizes agencies meeting rigorous international standards and remains valid for 3 years as long as those standards continue to be upheld. You can always access your local and Canadian news by downloading our app or visiting play1037.ca. That's what's trending on Play. I'm Corey Atkinson.
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1: I'm Corey Atkinson with your look at sports. The Fort McMurray Giants blasted an error-prone Energy City Cactus Rats 9-1 last night in WCBL action at Legacy Dodge Field. That helped the Giants snap a losing slump as they now sit at 9-25 on the season. The Giants take on Sylvan Lake tonight. Pitchers Braden Schneider and Mark Tor, as well as infielder Marcus Orocho, catcher Nick Sove, and utility player Brett Petrillo, were selected to the All-Star rosters for the West Division. All-Star festivities take place in Saskatoon next weekend. The Toronto Blue Jays have the day off after winning 10-0 in San Francisco yesterday. They'll be in San Diego for the first of three tomorrow night. The 3-1 Edmonton Elks host the 0-4 Ottawa Red Blacks tonight in CFL action. The Canadian Football Hall of Fame also announced that D lineman Charleston Hughes was selected for their class of 2026. He is fifth all-time in sacks with 136 after 14 seasons with Toronto, Calgary, and Saskatchewan. The FIFA World Cup quarterfinals begin today with France facing Morocco. And in NHL news, Chicago forward Connor Bedard faces a four-month recovery after surgery on his left shoulder yesterday. That's your look at sports. I'm Corey Atkinson.
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4: Tonight, partly cloudy, wind southwest 20 kilometers an hour, gusting to 40, becoming light, low 13. Friday, mainly cloudy, 60% chance of showers, risk of thunderstorm in the afternoon, high 23. Saturday, cloudy, 60% chance of showers, high of 20. Sunday, showers, high 22. Monday, cloudy, 60% chance of showers, high 18. And Tuesday, mix of sun and cloud, high 26.
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1: One of your friends asked you if it would be okay if they wore a white floral dress to the wedding.
2: Yeah, so I've got a white floral dress as a guest, and someone else asking if it's okay if they have a white and black polka dot dress. I think that those are okay to wear to someone's wedding.
1: You can have white on you, just don't make your entire dress white, right?
2: But I do think that there are some people out there that don't even realize that their dress is a little too close to white. So I wouldn't even wear something like a soft silver just in case.
1: Does this leak into like men wearing a white dress shirt?
2: I don't think so, because my mom was freaking out that my dad is wearing like a cream colored suit jacket. And I'm like, that's fine.
1: Yeah, that's absolutely fine.
2: Yeah.
1: Yeah, we've let this go too far.
2: I know. Who cares?
1: No, let's go back to no rules.
2: Also, we all know there's going to be an uncle there that has high white socks and khaki shorts on. Just love the guy for who he is, okay?
0: Ryder and Lisa on Play.

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1: The other day I learned what the actual definition of a dad bod is.
2: All right. Because it did start as like sexy dad bods, and then I think average dads and even out of shape dads embraced it and started calling them and their physique a dad bod.
1: I guess if you're a dad, you have a dad bod. I'm reading now that it originated from dads who have really strong arms because they're always lifting their kids up, but they don't have time for the gym, so they kind of have a belly.
2: All right.
1: That's the new definition of dad bod. But yes, let's just reiterate, if you're a dad and you have a body,
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1: An 11-year-old boy is being praised as a hero after pulling a grown man from the bottom of an apartment complex pool.
2: How strong is this 11-year-old? Or more so, is the adult scrawny?
1: Really small. I think probably a mix of both. Strong kid, somewhat small adult, but also people are lighter when they're underwater.
2: Well, isn't it true that, like, your body takes over? Like, if there's somebody who's underneath a car, some people can have all of a sudden this strength to lift a literal car to save someone.
1: I'm sure that was part of it as well. His quote was pretty awesome. He said, "No one was doing anything, so I just put on my goggles and dove underwater. I grabbed him and I felt like I had to because there was no way I was going to let another man die today."
2: Wow.
1: Hell yeah, 11-year-old.
2: I love that he said another man. Like, yeah, I'm an 11-year-old man.
1: Yeah, he was that day.
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1: Shout out to Avery Woolery, the 11-year-old hero.

0: 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Why? Because local matters.
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